Martin Solberg, Dragonettes. You were tuned into the George Mahi Mixing to Nervous Glass Speaks here. If you're of the UKG garage persuasion, I'm sure you're aware of Notion dropping a new tune with X Club. You know, this tune is just, it's just crossing lines. Gives me housey vibes, obviously, with Notion on there in X Club. It's of that UKG variety too. Well, if you do love yourself a bit of UKG, tomorrow, Interplanetary Criminal, one of the current GOATs, is dropping a brand new tune.

huge vibe. It kind of gives me that, maybe I'm pushing the boundaries a bit, kind of that cloud rap, mumble rap sound of SoundCloud a couple years back. Real cool. Loving that these producers are taking on a bit more of a subtle production too. We'll get back into the countdown. Bob Sinclair, Love Generation on George. 100.

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0: remix of Get Free on the George Mahi Mix, brought to you by Nervous Glass. Text Mahi to 966 to be in to win $200 on my show tomorrow. Pencil this in, you don't want to miss this. This is where summer in Auckland begins. We are stoked to announce that Parklands is returning for 2026. It goes down Saturday, 14th November at Albert Park. The lineup is absolutely stacked. Expect Hybrid Minds and Temza. Charlotte Haining is on the bill as well, who's actually the vocalist on this Hybrid Minds tune. Also look forward to Fred V. And two of the baddest men in the game, P-Money and Winey. So many more acts to be announced. Experience a world-class multi-genre music festival across two massive stages in the city's most iconic inner city park. Head over to George FM's Facebook and Insta to get into the draw for a Parklands 2026 double pass. This is where music meets the city. Pre-sale tickets go live Wednesday, 22nd July at 6 p.m. and general release at 7 p.m. Get all the details at georgefm.rovo.nz. Back into the countdown. Chasing Status, Eastern Jam. We were just chatting about this tune. An absolute heater from their debut album More Than A Lot from 2008, right here on George
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3: That's the one. 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

0: Hey there, beautiful people. Brody Kane here, and we have a brand new podcast called Let Her Finish. Whom! All day.
1: All day.
0: Whom! Whom! If it's an F3 car, whom!
2: He likes to brushing his teeth in the shower.
1: I do that.
0: I think, what? Yeah, with hot water.
1: Yeah. It doesn't really matter.
0: Animal. What the I think the kebab needs to be respected more as a meal, full stop.
2: Blink and you'll miss it.
0: Whom, whom, whom, whom, whom.
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0: 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Number 153 in the George FM Club Classics Countdown, Duke Dumont, Got You. The exact same spot it was last year. Isn't that weird? 153, 2 years in a row in the countdown. And a fun, weird, slash braggy fact about that song. It actually, in the music video, there's a girl who's like traveling through Thailand and like holding the hand of the camera back when that was a big thing. She's from Tauranga. She's a mate of mine from growing up. Cool story, Sean. Weird flex. Anyway, watch that music video and represent a little bit of New Zealand there with Duke Dumont, Got You. Hey, right before that, we had Sub Focus. Rocket at number 154. That was his fifth song in the countdown this year. On pace at the moment to beat last year's six tracks in the countdown. Let's see if he gets there. Music from Shapeshifter, Energy 52 coming up in the next few. Right now, Craig David, Fill Me In the George Club Classics Countdown.
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0: little vocalist number making the Georgia FM Club Classics Countdown number 150. Energy 52, it's Cafe Del Mar, the 3-in-1 mix. Coming up next, I shouldn't spoil what's the next song, but I'm going to do it because there's some good chat about it. Shy FX, Original Nutter, is going to be our number 149 coming up next.
1: We tell everybody what you know, man. Me at the Nutter, original, mad Nutter.
0: We all know it, massive Shy FX tune, one of the dons of jungle and drum and bass, if not the don. I didn't realise this though. Check out how old he was when Shy FX dropped the song.
2: I was 17 years old, you know what I mean? It's like I weren't thinking about anything apart from just making beats and standing up with the man.
3: Is that how old you was?
2: Yeah, it was.
3: That's gangster, man.
2: Yeah.
3: That's cold.
0: 17, man, call him the Billie Eilish of jungle music. I'm sure he'll love that. 17 years old when he released Original Nutter. It's coming up next. Don't go anywhere. 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

Show. Number 148 in the George FM Club Classics Countdown cracks Flux Pavilion, the remix of Freestylers. And not the last song that I think we'll hear from Flux Pavilion in the countdown. This song, Yet to Play It, was number 95 last year. I Can't Stop. I can't stop. What do we reckon, higher or lower this year, 95? I think higher. I think higher than that. Hey, usually at this part of the show, we've got the tradie hour of power thanks to NZ Safety Blackwoods. We're playing requests. Obviously, we're putting that on hold this week, so sorry to anyone who's texting a request. It will be back next week. But massive shout out to NZ Safety Blackwoods, tools, workwear, safety, and more. Into our number 147 now, a song that I believe it's the only track that's played twice in the countdown. Deadmau5, Cascade, I Remember. It was back at number 347. But obviously enough people voting for the original and enough people voting for the remix to get it in here twice. The original already played. Here's the Casper remix. Deadmau5, Cascade, I Remember. 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One.

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1: Now, I remember them trying to wipe out the lyrics, you know, wipe out. You're going to have to take half of these lyrics out. I was staggering, you know, to stay awake because I was so scared. If I drop, they're going to screw this track up. Came back in the morning, it had just been destroyed, the track. And I was just furious. I threw it all out, threw everybody out. Take you back to where it was, you know.
2: 145. 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

0: Jamiroquai, Virtual Insanity, 145 in the George FM Club Classics Countdown. Right before that, you heard a little chat from an interview that he did with New Zealander Zane Lowe. A great chat if you haven't heard it. Here's a little bit more.
1: So we were big fans of your band, even through the early success. We were like, nah, they're real deal. In New Zealand, everyone was really big into Jamiroquai, you know that. But I remember seeing the video for Virtual Insanity. All of the elements that make Jamiroquai special to us as real music fans, growing up, digging for the same funk records and searching for those little hidden breaks, he has gone for it. That video is iconic.
0: There you go. If you want to check out a Jamiroquai interview with Zane Lowe, it's definitely worth doing. Hey, massive announcement. If you're in Tamaki Makaurau, a massive festival is returning, Parklands, in 2026. It's going down Saturday the 14th of November at Albert Park. The lineup is absolutely stacked. Hybrid Minds.

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1: Bloody hell, man.
0: Wax Motif, and believe it or not, more to be announced. And what a mint venue that is, eh? In Auckland's inner city park, Albert Park. Head over to George FM Facebook and Insta to get in the draw for a Parklands 2026 double pass. Pre-sale tickets go live next Wednesday, 6 p.m. General release at 7 p.m. All dates georgefm.rover.nz. Back into the Club Classics countdown right now. Music from Pendulum in the next few. This is Knife Party, Bonfire.

0: 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Brody Kane here, and we have a brand new podcast called Let Her Finish. Womp! All day.
1: All day.
0: Womp! Womp! If it's an F3 car, womp!
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0: 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I think the kebab needs to be respected more as a meal. 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
1: When a fire starts to burn, right, and it starts to spread, she gonna bring that attitude home.
0: Take it back to yesterday morning. When a fire starts to burn was your number 286. This next song, though, from this exact same record, which actually is in the studio right now. I believe Becky B bought it in the other day. Settle, the name of the album. Incredible record. One of my favourite dance albums, start to finish, of all time. It featured this song as well, White Noise. Here's the boys talking about it.
2: So track number 5 on the album is our song White Noise, which we did with Luna George. Like Latch, it was such a surprise for us how many people connected with this song. Like, it, before we knew it, we were just watching it climb and it hit number 2 in the UK, and that was our biggest success yet.
3: The response worldwide in shows has been incredible in terms of people singing the words back at us with White Noise. They all just seem to know every single word. We can turn the vocals off and it still sounds like they're playing.
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0: No way. It's way back at 137 in the George FM Club Classics Countdown. This is what it's about, people. Songs dropping out from where they should be. Last year, to put that into context, 106 songs higher. Groove Armada, I See You Baby was number 31 last year. This year, 137. The Club Classics Countdown running right through until tomorrow, 5 p.m, where you'll hear the number one with Sin and Brooke out of London. Tonight, coming to us from London as well. And they've got a very special guest, Andy C, joining them on the show this afternoon. As well as your chance to win the ultimate sports viewing package with George Strives, Who Scored. 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Jump on our app Rover, chuck the keyword in within 30 minutes and you're in the draw. It's all thanks to Betcha, the number one sports betting app in New Zealand. Get amongst it. I'm also here, as well as Andy C, a big festival lineup announcement. Every day this week, I feel like they're announcing a new festival lineup. Today, a very big one. So that's coming up 3 to 7 with Sin and Brooke, the countdown finishing at 5 p.m. We're back into the tunes next with the Club Classics Countdown. Don't go anywhere on George.
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0: Justice, D-A-N-C-E, number 135 in the Georgia FM Club Classics Countdown, moving up from where it was last year at number 215, someone who has not featured at all in the past or this year, Fred Again. Too new to be justified a Club Classic, but if you are a fan of Fred Again, some big news today.
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0: Fred Again has just released a documentary about the Insane USB 2 tour, wrapping up in Mexico. Check out the trailer.
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0: So there's a bit of screen time for you tonight. The full Fred Again documentary on YouTube. Such a Fred Again thing to do as well. Just release it for free for everyone on YouTube. Not throwing it behind a Disney Plus paywall or anything. Oh, gotta love that, man.
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0: Man, we're really heating up in the Club Classics Countdown now. We're in the top 130, almost 134 right now. In the next few, Avicii, The Chemical Brothers. Big records coming up right now. Madonna, believe it or not, sampling a bit of ABBA. Tongue up. 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

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It's number 132 in the George FM Club Classics Countdown. 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Top 200. When it was first released, man, it had a bad reception, got a few boos. It was played at Ultra Music Festival in Miami.

0: And now it's become one of the most iconic dance tracks of all time. R.I.P. Avicii. Here's hoping that one of his next songs does go number one. The tracks that we've got left, of course, this one. And also... right now, the Chemical Brothers, no stranger to the Club Classics Countdown, Salmon Dance in number 131.
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Fede LeGrand, Let Me Think About It, number 127 in the George FM Club Classics Countdown. His other track is a pick of mine to go top 10 this year. I love this city. Put your hands up for Detroit. Yet to play, guaranteed to play later tomorrow as the countdown winds down towards 5 p.m. Another artist we've heard from six times in the countdown already is Armand Van Helden, although I haven't heard this song. You can hear it live though at Hidden Valley Festival. Returning to Matakana Country Park, Sunday the 27th of December for its 11th year, of course, alongside Armand Van Helden, Dimension. Effie, Humdee, X Club, MPH, Riordan, Opadun, Skin on Skin, Club Angel, Dart, Dean Turnley, Prozac, St. Ludo's, Screws, Flavor D. Oh my god, such a good lineup. And each day this week, George Brecky is giving you the chance to score a double pass to Hidden Valley with the Hidden Valley Hotline. 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Then at 7 a.m. every morning. If you do get a phone call, answer with, is this the Hidden Valley Hotline? You'll instantly score yourself a double pass. Or you'll offend your boss who's calling you to ask why you're not at work yet. Either way, worth a shot. As we get back into the countdown, things are heating up now. We are in the top 126 songs. Music from The Gorillaz, Michael Gray, and the next few right now, Calvin Harris, Acceptable in the 80s. George, the Club Classics Countdown. 126.

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1: I just put down this idea that I heard from an Oliver Cheaton record. So I got Shenna in and I said, can you just change it to I Can't Wait for the Weekend to Begin?

0: Michael Gray, Weekend, moving up 11 spots from where it was last year in the George FM Club Classics Countdown. It's your number 124. Well, that's not a very interesting stat, is it? So here's a better stat. It's our third song to play in the Club Classics Countdown on George FM this year, which features the word weekend in the title. Back at 215, we had this one. Out every weekend, out every weekend. And at 213, Calvin Harris, the High Contrast remix, Ready for the Weekend. So there you go. Do we reckon we're going to get more songs with Weekend in the title? I can't think of any, so I think not. Hey, the countdown going through till 5pm today and then tomorrow. Make sure you're listening tomorrow, man. We're going to hit that number one song just before 5 with Sin and Brooke bringing it to us from London. They join us next. Andy C joining the show this afternoon and a massive festival announcement coming up as well. Don't go anywhere on George.
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11: Yeah, we are. It has been a real hoot. Another day rolls around George Drive, Sin and Brooke in London.
12: I reckon we're really hitting our stride right now here in the capital.
11: Has it got anything to do with the fact that you're going to a pub after this to watch the England game, Brooke?
12: Hey man, it's just summertime, all right? And I'm loving it. Exciting, and because when people listen to this show, the game would have happened.
11: Oh shit.
12: So hopefully it's a good, great success for the English.
11: Do you know who will know a lot about that?
12: Who?
11: Britain's finest, Andy C.
12: Hey, that's right. As we're in London, we just gave him a message and we're like, what are you up to? You want to come have a chin wag? And he goes, yeah, I'm actually on a little bit of a holiday. His one weekend off a year or something.
11: Sick.
12: So he's like, oh yeah, why not just spend it with you two idiots?
11: Yeah, man. Okay, 5 o'clock on the show. Andy C is joining us. Plus, we've got a big announcement at 5:30 too.
12: Yeah, good stuff. Countdown though, the Club Classics Countdown. Ooh, day four.
11: Crazy.
12: We've got one more day tomorrow. We'll find out number one, but should we just rip into the next couple of hours?
11: Okay, let's do it. What number are we starting off with?
12: 1, 2, 3. 1, 2, 3. Yeah.
11: 4, 5, 6, 7, 8, 9. It's George Drive brought to you by Steinlager. Nothing beats a classic Steinlager, New Zealand's finest.
12: All right, let's get into it. Peking Duck High with Nicole Miller.
11: Let's do it. You're on, George.
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0: 1-2-2 on the Club Classics countdown belongs to the very great, rudimental Alex Clare, John Newman, not giving in. It's George Drive with Cinnabrook in London.
1: One of the great builds, I reckon, you know, that record. Just like a good vocal build.
0: Oh, I thought you were talking about like the build of someone. Like,
1: oh, yeah, John Newman. He

0: right now, eh? Like, people that I haven't heard from in ages, like,
1: are they just going pint?
0: Yes, they're going, seeing you in London, were you watching the game? I'm like, why are you asking me that? All right, back into the countdown. 1, 2, 1, Fragma, Toker's Miracle. It's George.
2: 121.

0: 118, Mia, MIA, Paper Planes. It's George Drive, Sinan Rook with you, counting down the biggest classics, according to you guys.
1: Yeah, that's right. Tomorrow is the last day of the Club Classics Countdown.
0: God.
1: Remember, you can listen live on air or on the Rover app, wherever you are. And if you voted, tomorrow someone will take away 500 smackaroos.
0: You know how we're behind time zone-wise?
1: Mm-hmm.
0: This is kind of confusing. We're behind, so New Zealand's in the future.
1: Yeah.
0: So have they technically found out what number one is before us, even though we're the one that's delivering it? How's that for a...
1: Oh, wow, that's like Inception.
0: How's that for an Inception? What's that film? Black Mirror. That TV show?
1: Yeah, that's the series, Black Mirror.
0: We're having a Black Mirror moment.
1: Yeah, tune in for more. We'll have plenty of that, I reckon.
0: Okay, guys, stay with us. Up next, we're back into the countdown with number... 117, of course.
2: Ooh.
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0: 116 on the Club Classics Countdown. It's nice to see some Kiwis in there, and the goats, really. Salmonella Dub, Love Your Ways. It's George Driver, Sin and Brock. Let's get into this next one. Number 115, according to the people, is Daft Punk, Da Funk. We recently put up the Daft Punk This or That, right, Brooke?
1: Yeah, that's right. So I was in a hot seat for This or That, which is the segment where we do an entire artist's back catalogue, and we kind of play each other snippets of the tunes to find out what that person's number one tune is of that artist.
0: And yeah, I had Daft Punk. You got reamed.
1: Yeah.
0: You got reamed in the comments. People are like, this bloke knows nothing.
1: Yeah, well, hey, maybe I just don't like the French. Bonjour. No, I love them.
0: Whoa.
1: I love your pastries.
0: Okay, Daft Punk, Da Funk. It's George.
2: 115.

0: 112, and we're bringing in that Euro trance energy. I like it. Rhythm is a dancer. Snap. It's George Drive with Sin and Brooke. German
1: is a language.
0: No, German is the nationality of Snap.
1: Really?
0: Yes. Ooh. German's got it going on with that Euro dance vibes. And that tune came out in 1992, Brooke. How old were you? 40?
1: Two. I was 42, actually. No, I was.
0: How old, actually, were you in 1992?
1: I was born in 91 in August.
0: Oh, it depends. Okay. So you're one.
1: Or even half. Or maybe I was half a year.
0: You was. I can't imagine you 0.5 months. I mean, zero. Is that right?
1: 0.5 of a year.
0: I can't imagine you 6 months old.
1: Nah, no one can.
0: You as
1: there's
0: a baby.
1: Not even photos.
0: Is
1: there's not even photos out there.
0: You as a baby weirds me out.
1: Yeah, fair enough. It weirded a few people out. Hey, up next, it's a big hour in the Club Classics Countdown for the British.
0: Really?
1: Yeah. Oh. Come on, England.
0: They're going to seriously start hating us soon, eh?
1: And the game's already played.
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2: Afternoon, KM Adams here with the latest at 4. An investigation is underway after a potential rival gang fight broke out by Palmerston North District Court. One person is in custody and another is seriously injured, and officers aren't ruling out further arrests. The country's biosecurity teams are working alongside Australian officials to address the arrival of bird flu. One seabird is tested positive for the virus here. Film and TV producers have released their election wish list, and a levy on streamers is at the top. They want global giants to pay a small percentage on their domestic revenue. After a series of sharp rises, oil prices have flattened out for the time being. Four changes and a positional switch in the All Blacks starting 15 to play Ireland on Saturday. The changes are both locks and at centre and on the wing. And football updates brought to you by Hisense. England boss Thomas Tuchel is copping plenty for his second half defensive substitutions in the 2-1 World Cup loss to Argentina.
1: That was George Sport. 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
2: Mainly fine for most of the North Island, a few showers about central high country. Mainly fine for most of the South Island, apart from a few showers around the south coast of Fiordland, spreading to all of Fiordland this evening.
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3: Find out what the word is. Okay, guys, Club Classics Countdown. We're in it. Couple more days left and then we find out what number one is tomorrow. Crazy.
5: Yeah. Looking forward to it.
3: 111 belongs to the Freestylers. Did we all know? Here's a fun fact for you. You know this old belter from Flux Pavilion? It's begun to show. The yes. OG is a Freestylers tune.
5: Cracks.
3: From the same people that brought you this one right here. Push Up. Can you believe it?
5: Nice. The video clip to this one filmed in London.

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3: So I'd been to see the film Blade, and I heard the Pump Panel remix of New Order Confusion in the film Blade, and I thought, I've got that in vinyl. So I went home, dug it out, and I started playing it in this club every week. And I don't know why, but for some reason I was looking for some acapellas to scratch over the top, because I used to do a lot of scratching and tricks and stuff. And I came across the acapella of Flavor Flav and Chuck D from Public Enemy saying "Bass for Your Face, London." It wasn't "Bass in the Place," it was "Bass for Your Face." So I was playing the big Blade track and scratching over the top of it. And the club was going absolutely crazy every time I did it, every Saturday night. And I thought, so this makes a great idea.
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3: 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But once again, I didn't know any singers. So I found this record by Matthew Dear. And I knew it because I played it once or twice, but it was a very obscure breakbeat track. But I knew it had that sample. I was like, oh, okay, that might just work.
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0: 109.

0: 1999, but made famous for sure from Bend It Like Beckham.
1: Oh, what a film.
0: That iconic moment where Jess sneaks out the house to play football. I just, God. That is the best thing about music, eh? Is that like it'll just...
1: The soundtrack
0: to so many moments and memories in life. Like I'll hear that tune and I'm instantly watching that scene again.
1: Man, what a film.
0: What a film.
1: Get it on, I reckon.
0: Hard out. It's a Club Classic Countdown, of course. And next...
1: Saw this lady in Hamilton recently, live, still has it, never lost it. Hamilton, it's got going on. Auckland didn't get a show. That's right, Sophie Ellis-Baxter.
0: All right, it's Murder on the Dance Floor, right here on George. 107.

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1: Oh man, this one's only second favourite to kids.
0: On that, let's do a little pop quiz. Because Brooke Gibson loves MGMT, here's three questions. Please answer them and prove to us that you are their biggest fan. Are you ready?
1: I'm so ready.
0: Number one, which MGMT song became a major indie hit after being featured in movies, TV shows and commercials? Was it A, Little Dark Age, B, Time to Pretend, tune, C, Siberian Breaks, or D, When You Die?
1: When You Die.
0: No, B, Time to Pretend. Number two, who are the two founding members of MGMT? Is it Julian Casablancas and Nick Valenci? Or is it B, Andrew Van Wingarden and Ben Goldwasser? Or is it C, Kevin Parker and Jay Watson?
1: All made up names.
0: Or D, Ezra Koenig and Chris Bow?
1: No, it's F, Beavis and Butthead.
0: B, Andrew Van Wingarden and Ben Goldwasser. Number three, which MGMT album includes the songs Kids, Electrophil and Time to Pretend? Is it A, Congratulations, B, Oracular Spectacular, great name, C, Little Dark Age, or D, MGMT?
1: MGMT.
0: No, Oracular Spectacular. That is the MGMT pop quiz.
1: Woo!
0: Man, I feel like what you need, this is how you, know how you kill people with kindness?
1: Yeah.
0: This is like when you hate something, you learn all about it. Do you know what I mean?
1: You reckon?
0: Yeah.
1: Get a better understanding for it.
0: That's it, Brooke. If we all could just a little bit understanding and a little bit more education around each other, then there will be no hate in the world.
1: Yeah, that's true.
0: And this is your Club Classics Countdown, and we'll be back after this with number 105.
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3: 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I've been with

0: And that is the second to last day of the Club Classics Countdown done. And nice to end on a banger like that, eh? Witchcraft, Pendulum 101, right here on George Drive.
1: Always gets me out of that tune. It kind of reminds me of like Rhythm and Vines. Oh. I think it was the After movie, or it was the like Woo Up.
0: Driving down the gorge.
1: Yeah, to be like, guys, lineup's coming.
0: Is that shit still online?
1: Surely. Like all of those are still up there. Go if you're feeling
0: down
1: seven beers, if you're feeling seven beers deep and a bit nostalgic, go watch all of them in a row and give a cry. Not that I've done that.
0: Spoken from experience.
1: Spoken like a true gentleman, okay?
0: Club Classics Countdown returns tomorrow, guys, for its final day. Back with Lee, Becky B and Surly on George Breakfast at 9 a.m. and we'll take it home.
1: Hey, up next, Two-Face on the show.
0: Crazy, they're in. They're literally in studio with us here in London.
1: And Andy C. And we've got an announcement.
0: Guys,
1: what more do you want?
0: Shut up, hey. Get a grip.
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20: Hey, Zinke, Yam Adams here with the latest at 5. Firefighters will be on strike tomorrow between midday and 1pm. Response times will be delayed in impacted areas as volunteer crews will be responding from the next closest location. The US has reinstated its naval blockade targeting Iran. It has also intensified overnight strikes in response to Tehran's attacks on ships passing through the Strait of Hormuz. The US Department of Defense is planning to offer annual testosterone deficiency screenings for soldiers 30 and older. Secretary Pete Hegseth says those diagnosed will have the option to undergo hormone replacement therapy. Sir Sam Neill's agent of 19 years has confirmed pneumonia was the actor's cause of death at 78. Four changes to the AB starting 15 for Saturday's clash with the Irish, both locks, and at centre and wing. There's also a positional switch. Tupou Ba'ai will start at blindside rugby with shift four. And the last of the four men's golf majors of the year tees off in just on half an hour. The opening the Open Championship at Royal Birkdale.
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20: Mainly fine for most of the North Island, a few showers about central high country. Mainly fine for most of the South Island, apart from a few showers around the south coast of Fiordland, spreading to all of Fiordland this evening.
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0: Oi, oi, Saveloy. Brooke's wooing up, guys. One, the English footy's on tonight, and it's the semis.
1: So where's that?
0: And he's rocking one hard. that's disgusting, actually. I'm so sorry.
1: Imagine if instead of calling it the final, they just called it the hard. But you got through the semi, now you're hard. Okay. Into the hard.
0: But also, he's excited, and he's on because in the studio, very shortly, Andy C. Yes. We've also got an announcement. And up next, Two-Faced are in studio too.
1: Yeah, how good's this? The fellas are really just settling into London life. And so let's chat about that.
0: Yeah, where do they even live? I'm going to ask them that. Like, I don't even know where they live. Anyways, let's do it right now. It is your ad-free drive at 5. And a big thank you to Steinlager, who, of course, bring it to us each and every day. Text FINEST 966 right this second, and you may win $100 just for doing so. Crazy.
1: Andrew Medic, silly little devils.
0: Arcando, Raffaella, it's Hold Me in Heaven on George. Yeah.

0: George Drive, Two-Faced are in the studio.
1: Yo, how are we?
0: Woohoo!
2: Fellas.
0: Hold on, let's just check. Is that, can you talk?
3: Yo.
0: Oh, yeah, you're in. Yeah, okay, sorry,
1: get closer to it.
2: I'm going to get quite close to these ones.
0: Guys, where do you live right now?
3: We're all over the show right now, honestly.
0: Like, do you actually have a home?
3: Yeah,
1: no, I'm homeless.
3: I do.
1: I'm homeless. Yeah.
0: Are you actually?
3: Yeah.
1: Yeah, I think I've got a flat lined up for like a few weeks. Are I think 3 weeks.
2: Are you doing like the sublet vibe or are you just couch surfing?
1: No, me and Tommy, Rover have a Airbnb right now.
0: Oh, mean, okay. Yeah. So you have got a spot.
1: Yeah.
0: But
1: yeah.
0: You're officially like in London now.
3: Yeah, we've been here for a month.
0: Oh my God, how does it feel?
1: Yeah. So real. Good. I love it here so much.
0: Have it's you clocked so the fun. Tube system?
1: Yeah. It's actually so easy.
0: Like, wait, how good city mapper?
1: Yeah, it's insane.
0: Okay, cool. So London Living, how sick. And we're celebrating new music. How exciting. With Sixth Sense from Aussie, right?
1: Yeah. Melbourne, yep.
0: Cool. Yep. How'd you guys link up with them?
3: Well, we met them at Baseline Festival last year.
0: Of course.
3: Briefly. And then we had another festival in Canberra where we seen them again and a show in Melbourne where we had some time to hop in the studio with them.
0: Nice.
1: Yeah. That was before the Canberra show. That was like last year, I think. Maybe December or January. Right. Yeah.
2: Do you find it's like the most common way you find other artists that you like do collabs with?
0: Through festivals.
2: Yeah, instead of like the DMs or something, it's like when you actually meet them or?
1: To be fair, no, probably. Oh, we haven't actually really had the chance to meet that many artists yet. Mm. So it's been mainly through DMs. But the Sixth Sense boys, we met them in real life first before we
0: I feel like it's been through DMs because imagine
1: it definitely
0: like,
1: is. We got along with them so well. Like as soon as we like met, we were just like, these guys are so funny.
0: Yeah.
1: Like,
0: perfect. Legends. I think it'd be easy with Kiwis and Aussies.
1: Yeah, it's very easy.
0: I feel like it'd probably be a little bit harder with the Americans.
1: Oh yeah.
0: Potentially.
1: Yeah,
0: just like different culture, like culturally just a little bit different. British
1: wise.
0: Easy.
1: Yeah, British.
0: So
1: is good.
0: Easy. We're basically the same, but like there's a little
2: bit
0: more.
2: Accent.
1: Yeah.
2: Same more than
1: dry.
0: Because I also feel like being able to message someone through the DMs just in case they said no is way easier than doing it face to face. Hey bro, you want to do a collab? And they're like, no.
2: Yeah, like you're leaving someone on scene in real life is real weird. Imagine if you walk up to someone and they go, yeah, I've listened to you and I'm just going to walk off now.
0: Great tune. Really good tune.
3: Thank you.
1: Yeah.
0: A great, a great amalgamation of both of your styles, I feel like.
1: Exactly. Yeah, that's what we thought. That was like the first thought we had is like the chords and then it's got like they're like heavy drums and everything.
0: Yes.
1: Like, it's just like, it's such a perfect fusion, I think.
0: So did you find that in that session you were like, oh, that's quite cool. I learned something new there or? Like what they do or maybe they felt that way with you guys?
1: We definitely learned a thing or two like when it comes to like their bass and like the heavy drums they do, like the layering of the drums, like they're really talented when it comes to that.
0: Oh my God, so cool.
1: Yeah, it is really cool,
0: Okay, let's give it a spin right now.
1: Yep. Okay.
0: I mean, we can't, unfortunately, we can't claim the first play.
2: But
0: thanks,
2: we can
0: breakfast.
2: Claim George exclusive.
0: Yeah, because it's out tomorrow, so let's give it a spin right now. Would you like to introduce it? Somehow with two of you, maybe you could be like, hey, this is Two-Faced, and then you could be like,
3: this is Two-Faced.
0: Okay, perfect.
3: Yo, this is Two-Faced.
1: And what?
0: And then you go, this is our new song.
3: Okay, try again.
0: Ready? 3, 2, 1.
3: Yo, this is Two-Faced.
1: And this is our new tune, No Sleep, with Sixth Sense.

Thank you.

0: Banger alert.
1: It's George Drive, Son of Rock, Two Face in the building. Brand new music with Sixth Sense Boys. Well done, guys.
2: Thank you. You're on a generational run.
1: How many times has someone said in your comments, like, Two Face on a generational run
2: We've had a few.
3: I don't think there's been a post without it recently.
1: Wait, you guys need to do like, I don't know. But like, you could
4: do like a little self indulgent if you do a bit of merch. Generational run tour.
2: I think we might have to do some merch.
1: That's funny though.
3: I feel like it's proper cocky though, putting generational run tour.
1: But I think it's like, in a way, it's like people know that you're taking the piss out of it. So it's kind of funny.
2: Yeah, in a way.
4: Or just a hat and it says, I'm on a generational run. So anyone who wears it is just like, you know what? I'm on it.
1: Self-proclaimed. Yeah. I just feel so stoked for you guys. Like, it's just been awesome to watch the journey the last couple of years. And like, yeah, whoa. What's up next? What's going on next in the Two Face world?
2: We've got three shows this weekend. So it's going to be pretty intense. We've got Terminal V in Croatia, which we're pretty excited
1: about. Holy, that's exciting. That's a sick little lineup of that too.
2: Yeah. I've got a few tunes on the way. Can't really disclose much about it.
1: But, cool.
4: Fair enough.
2: Yeah, we're working on clearing some samples at the moment.
1: Love that.
2: Sick. Yeah.
1: Are you about on Saturday? Oh, you're at Terminal V.
2: Saturday we'll be in Sheffield, I think, for
4: Base Fest.
1: Sick.
2: Yeah.
1: Oh, well, there's a few dances to be had, I feel. We're here for the next couple of weeks, so let's definitely make sure we clock in some sort of situation. That'll be fun. Yeah.
4: Maybe we'll sort out like a little e-bike Peloton. We'll get in the middle for safety.
1: Safety and numbers.
4: By the end of the night, it'll be sweet, man.
1: We're so stoked to have had this moment with you guys in studio. Thank you so much for clearing the schedule and coming to hang out with us.
2: Anything for you guys. Thank you.
1: And yeah, good luck for the shows. Yeah. Good luck for release day too.
2: Yeah, thank you so much.
3: Appreciate it.
1: Yay, Two Face.

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1: 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Yeah.
2: Five, 3, 3, 3, 5, 7 on my hip, tryna pop. 3, 5, 7 like I'm heading whips cross. 357 baddies on my top. 3, lean in my bag. What you want?

0: George Drive with Son and Brooke. Are you ready?
1: Oh, shit.
2: This is massive. It's time to announce Northern Base 2026 returning to Mungify on December 30th and 31st.
0: The anniversary edition celebrates 15 years of Northern Base. It'll be two unforgettable days of world-class music, immersive production, and a New Year celebration that thousands of festival goers return to year after year.
3: I got a black ski mask, but I don't ski, but I snowboard.
2: This is wild. JME on the lineup. Yes,
0: punching the neck with my back door key. Oh, so sick. And not only JME coming to Northern Base, but Andy C, Ton Piper. You heard that VIP before, brother?
2: The tongue waggler.
0: So good. Also, Culture Shock joining the lineup. Lee Matthews, Songa, and the Upbeats.
2: Yeah, not just that though. You got 4 AM Crew, and you got A Little Sound. Joining her and Ace, Axis, Break, Charlie Bricks. You got a bit of Clover, Dylan C, Emwa, Ira on the bill, Ivy Lab, and who's that? Joe Hunt.
0: Man, that's going to be fun. Lamore, Pearly, Parapus, Quix, Robust, Rover, Spy, Subsonic Soon, Swindle, Tali, Wax Off, and still more.
2: And still more. And if you want to head along, we've got your chance. Text the keyword BASS, B-A-S-S, to 966 right now. You're going to draw for a Northern Base camping double pass with a Fuzen Lounge upgrade included. Ooh, swanky.
0: Tickets are on sale now. 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We just announced that Andy C is returning to Northern Base. So why don't we get him in the studio next while we're here in London and have a little chit-chat?
2: Wow, how did that happen? What an absolute timing.
0: To celebrate 4 a.m. Crew at Northern Base, let's play this tune, High Time.

0: tomorrow on George Breakfast with Lee, Becky B and Surly.
1: We've got Wild Royalty on the show tomorrow.
2: Yeah, we sure do. The man with the best step in the game, Roger Tuivasa-Sheck.
0: Up the Wild. George Breakfast, back live tomorrow from 6 a.m.

0: into coming on the show?
1: Well, you're in London. I mean, I've got to come in, don't I?
0: Yeah, I was about to say welcome, but I feel like...
1: Yeah. Welcome to Arthur.
0: Yeah, there you go. There you go.
2: You're on the kind of holiday mode, aren't you?
1: I'm on a little bit of a holiday mode. We've had the one weekend off of the entire summer. So using it to soak up the weather that we're having at the moment and also the footy.
0: Andy, so great to have you in the studio.
1: Thanks for having us.
0: You've got ties to this place, I guess. Like back in the day, you used to...
1: Yeah. So Kiss FM back in the day used to have a show on it, a drum bass show. We was on rotation, me and other DJs, and we was on rotation, it was in Holloway Road back then, so we used to go and cut our dubs at Music House.
0: Wow.
1: Which was the original, get all the freshest tunes. So I think the show was on a Wednesday, so you get down there Wednesday morning, get in the queue, cut your dub plates, and then hot foot it up the road a couple of hundred yards and do the D&B show fresh off the press.
0: We have it so easy.
1: I'll just send you a tune.
0: Anything.
1: Have you got your airdrop on?
0: Yeah.
1: There you go.
2: What file or what floppy disk did you take?
1: Floppy disk, bro. It's not the 80s, bro.
2: What did you take to the store to then get the vinyl?
0: Yeah, we're interested. We're millennial, we don't get it.
1: So we used to go around and drive around and meet up all the other, me, Hype and Brocky used to drive around and we used to meet up, go to producers' houses.
0: Right.
1: You know, used to meet up with Dillinger, Optical, Ed Ruck, and all the guys and, you know, and then get the DATs, D-A-T's. You heard of them?
0: Nah.
1: Listen, they are well advanced for floppy disk, bro. Okay, you're dropping that.
2: Sorry.
1: Right, and CDs. So anyway, used to get the DATs, used to record the tunes of DAT, and then take them down Music House, sometimes compile them before you went, and then rock up with your DAT, and used to meet people there, and they used to bring the tunes along and used to get in the queue. And sometimes, you know, an amazing tune would turn up. I've got so many examples. I've got when Jumpin' Jack Frost brought Leviticus the Burial in, and he's just like, yeah, I made a tune. You know, and he's like, and the whole thing stops, and the DAT will go in the machine, and you'll just be hearing this tune like nobody's ever heard before. And everyone's like, oh, can I cut one of them? Can I cut one of them? So you'd get this tune like on dub plate, and you knew in our entire world, you'd see how many people are cutting. You're like, well, there's only two or three of us in the entire planet with this tune. You'd go to the gig and play them. So cool.
0: That's so cool.

0: George Drive on your Thursday. Boy, look at this guest. Jam-packed weekends. I seen, like, I don't know, recently you've been teasing some new music.
1: Mm-hmm.
0: How's that been going?
1: It's been beautiful to see the reaction to the tunes. Who Like the Watch just come out a couple of weeks ago, and that
0: funky,
1: just goes off.
0: Funky number,
1: yeah, let's
0: eh?
1: Have it, eh?
0: I like it.
1: Do you know what I mean? Yeah.
0: Something a little bit different. There's mm-hmm. still got that Andy C swing to it, but, like, yeah, that vocal was just so... It snaps you out of whatever. When you're listening, you're like, right, I'm in.
1: It's definitely one to be played out.
0: Yeah.
1: And double drop the 3 million other tunes and all that. So I have a lot of
2: design,
1: fun with that tune.
2: Design specifically.
1: Exactly. Yeah. And we had Ricochet earlier, and then we've got...
0: Which did really good.
1: Oh, thank you so
0: did
1: much.
0: Did really good
1: thank
0: on you. George.
1: Yeah.
0: New Zealand loved that record.
1: I appreciate that. Yeah, that's beautiful. It's lovely to see the reaction around the world to that when I play it. And just literally delivered the new single today that will be coming out. I don't know what date we're on.
0: What's that one?
1: It's called Come Together.
0: Is it this?
1: Are you serious?
0: Oi, is that it?
1: Yeah.
0: I was just about to ask you, what the hell is this?
1: You're joking.
2: Oh, yeah. When's this?
0: Are you kidding? That's crazy.
1: That's so cool.
0: Oi, how's that timing?
1: Thank you. I'm really impressed with that. Nailed it.
0: That is such a tune.
1: Thank you so much.
0: I was just having a little stalk before and I was like, holy, I was going to ask you what that ID was.
1: Thank you so much.
0: That's out.
1: That's coming out. That's the next single. It's not out yet.
0: Oh my God,
1: it's
0: cool. Okay, well, that's exciting. Great to know that there's new music coming out.
2: Yeah.
0: And I guess there's going to be, we're talking about the end of the year now with festival season incoming, but, like, I'm sure there's going to be a whole bunch more tunes you're bringing to us
1: there's
0: in Northern Bays.
1: There's a whole bunch more tunes. Of course we are. We're bringing them all to Northern Bays. By then, there'll be a whole bunch of tunes. We've got another, how long we got to go? 5 months or something? Five and a half months?
0: Oh, my God.
2: It's crazy that we're into, like, the second half of the year already.
0: Yeah, that's crazy.
1: I mean, that festival has grown, and, you know, Gareth and guys, that, you know, I love coming to that. It is like coming home playing Northern Bass.
0: Yeah.
1: You know.
0: You feel that, you just come to New Zealand and you feel that, don't you? I know you do.
1: 100%.
0: Yeah.
1: Of course I do. Coming to New Zealand, it is like home.
0: Yeah.
1: Isn't it? The love for everybody over there and the crew that's out there and the people. The funny thing is, it's like, all right, so we might come once a year. Twice if you're lucky, but more often it's once a year. But we've all grown up together, so it never feels like a year apart from when you see people.
0: Yeah.
1: It always, like, it's just a continue. You just pick up where you left off.
0: Yeah.
1: As you know, we're all just a little bit older. You know what I mean? But you are straight back into the vibe, and you're straight back into the festival groove. And when it is festival season over there, it's just insane, right?
0: Yeah. God, that's when New Zealand really comes alive for us.
1: It really does, right?
0: Like, right now, it's a bit bland.
1: Yes.
0: It's a bit bleak. We've left. Andy, so great to catch up.
1: Thank you.
0: We can't wait to have you at Northern Bays. Thank you so much for having us, guys. For locking it in and coming back down.
1: Beautiful.
0: We can't wait to
1: My
0: spend
1: pleasure.
0: New Year's with you.
1: Thank you very much. I will see you all there.
0: Andy.

0: Rush Drive. That is your ad-free drive at 5. Man, what a big 5 o'clock hour on
1: that
0: George Drive.
1: That was action-packed. The Two-Faced Boys in and Andy C., the announcement of Northern Base, it had it all.
0: It really did. That is your ad-free drive at 5. Thanks to Steinlager. Probably back in the next crop of New Zealand's finest. Speaking of, up next, Piers from Accounts. Do you know the name? He's a Kiwi lad doing big things over here in London, putting on shows.
1: Yes.
0: And I'm just interested to see how it all kind of goes.
1: Yeah, that's right. We're going to chat to him about the inner workings of being a promoter on the other side of the world.
0: Let's do it after this.
2: It's finally here. 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
10: KM Adams here with the latest at 6. The teaching tribunal has criticised a former teacher for rioting at a COVID protest. Billy James Charles Nata Nahida threw concrete at police during the occupation breakup on Parliament grounds in 2022. He was previously found guilty of serious misconduct for threatening a student. Data shows cocaine use by workers is something Kiwi employers should worry about. The Drug Detection Agency says positive results in quarter two were up 68% on a year ago. The family of the late actor Sir Sam Neill is planning to have a quiet and private funeral. His agent of 19 years also confirmed pneumonia had been the cause of death at 78. Tupou Va'ai switches from lock to the blind side in the AB's starting side to face Ireland on Saturday. 9 changes in all, 4 on the run-on side, 5 on the bench. Rugby with shift 4. And the 154th Open Championship is underway at Royal Birkdale. Kiwi Dan Hillier among the very early starters.
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10: Mainly fine for most of the North Island, a few showers about central high country. Mainly fine for most of the South Island, apart from a few showers around the south coast of Fiordland, spreading to all of Fiordland this evening.
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0: Man, I have been absolutely smacking those meal deals, eh? What have I got in my bag today, you ask? Well, let me show you.
1: What have you got?
0: For
1: anyone who doesn't know as well, a meal deal over here is from like all the little supermarkets, and it's like, I don't know what the price is, but you get a sandwich, you get a little snack, which is usually a bag of chippies, and you get like a drink.
0: Yes, I think it's like £5.
1: Way.
0: That's amazing. It's like $10.
1: Yeah.
0: For all of that.
1: Yeah.
0: So as you can imagine, my money's going far. What have I got in my bag today? I've got Feeling Spicy Shaker Cucumber.
1: Oh.
0: It's a sliced up cucumber with spicy sesame miso mayonnaise dressing.
1: Is that what you got for the snack?
0: That's my snack.
1: Oh, nice.
0: I got maybe another snack. Oh, but yeah. I got sliced apples and peanut butter.
1: Oh, yeah.
0: And then,
1: like the capybara you are.
0: Yes. And then I got kiwi fruit bites.
1: Oh.
0: And then I got these, which is, Brooke is finding this really gross.
1: I did kind of turn my nose up a little
0: you
1: bit.
0: You did. I offered you my last one and you said, no, thank you. It is a, it's called a cheese rollito, but it's salami.
1: The name says it all, guys. A cheese rollito.
0: It's salami rolled up with cheese in the middle. Bloody good. Yeah. Don't mind that. But yeah, I am a ham and cheese sandwich, honestly, and those bloody prawn cocktail chips.
1: Yeah, they really
0: beating from me.
1: Well, what have you got on tonight?
0: Yeah, let's talk about that next.
1: Yeah.
0: Okay. But up next, hot take.
1: Yeah, let's get done.

0: George Drives, Cinnabrook with ya.
1: Get that fire extinguisher ready. It's George Drives' Hot Take Hot Seat.
0: Okay, last night, Brooke, we went for a little dinner date.
2: We did.
0: In Notting Hill.
2: Yeah, Portobello Road, basically.
0: We may have spotted someone famous.
2: Oh, yeah.
0: And your Miss O'Azi lost her absolute marbles over it.
2: Yeah. A fella by the name of Jamie Lang.
0: If you know, you know.
2: Yeah.
0: So my hot take question to you today is, what is your hot take slash opinion on asking famous people for photos in public when you see them in public?
2: I don't know. Everyone, I feel like there is a way to do it that's like respectful for both parties.
0: Yes.
2: And there's like a, I don't know, it's like a, some people which lack maybe self-awareness are the ones that are like, they will ask at the wrong time or something like that.
0: Yeah,
2: like,
0: so it's all about timing.
2: Yeah, I mean, you see someone like, they might be in like a deep conversation at dinner and just like, maybe leave it for that round.
0: Yeah.
2: You might spot them again. Or if you're also having dinner there, maybe like, if you happen to leave at the same time, perfect. And maybe go up and be like, hey, can I grab a photo? And then I'll just, and you can even say, but and then I'll F off. Like, just short, sharp, don't dilly-dally, don't ask them questions. Just, I don't know. It's like,
0: the other question is, I think, is like, what are you doing with that photo, you know? Are you really, like, is it just going into a group chat? Like, you're not going to post it, though, are you? No one's posting the photo that they take with you.
2: I don't know. Some people do.
0: Oh, do they?
2: We've been tagged in photos from, like, people at festivals.
0: True, and that is really cool.
2: It'll be part of a carousel. No, but, you know, I suppose it's like, yeah, some people are, like, stoked.
0: Actually, I have been used plenty of times on Hinge as people's in. I get messages about it all the time. Like, lol, this guy I'm talking to, you're in the photo with him. There's his front cover photo. And I'm like,
2: there you go.
0: Whatever, man, go for it. Use me.
2: Yeah, he's holding you up like a big fish, wasn't he? What's this, John Dory?
0: What'd you call me?
2: John Dory.
0: Anyways, that's your hot take on asking for famous people for photos in public.
2: Yeah, there you go.
0: Okay, well, back into it, team. Here's Swimming Pool EV, Sunset of My Youth. It's George.
3: Choking on this bit of plastic, generation of glass hearts. Look, we've all got our heroes, except mine are working class. I got a daughter now, so I

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But I keep on dancing, keep on dancing. I'm in the sunset of my youth, yeah. Keep on dancing, keep on dancing. Nice one. Look.

0: with you from London. We've got a special guest in the studio.
1: Yes, Piers, my boy. How are we?
2: I'm good. I'm happy to be here.
0: Yeah, Pezzy boy. Another Kiwi accent feels good to have on the show. We've got a few British people joining us on the radio this week, so it's nice to have a familiar voice. Pez from Accounts is what

0: what you're kind of known as. You are an accountant, obviously, but you run gigs too.
1: Yes, I've kind of been living the Hannah Montana double life for a few years now. I started doing accounting years ago and then kind of got a bit, but like I just wanted more. I tried my hat at a gig, sold 400 tickets for the first time and kind of went from there.
0: Well, little Pez would have been like, man, I am killing it. For, 400 tickets would have been so big for that.
2: For people listening, what are like some of these early shows you were putting on? Because a lot of people might be like, hold on, I've been to some of those.
0: Yeah.
1: Yeah, so our old promotion name was Red Herring, and so our first ever one was called Soundtrack to Your Night, and we did a few of those, and then we wanted to do something bigger, and we moved on to a festival called In Bloom, which is like a arts and music festival in Tauranga on the waterfront, and we did that with our friends Department of Arts. And then as all promoters do, you just kind of want to do the next thing. Plans after is just going from strength to strength. We're like working on an Aussie show that's going to do there.
0: We've awesome.
1: London and then, Auckland selling out.
0: Nice. Yeah, I feel like thank you so much for booking both of us. We're super stoked to be on the bill. Yeah. One, because like the venue is so sick. Like the cause looks unbelievable in that courtyard. I remember we told our manager, we're like, shotgun us in the courtyard.
2: Yeah, yeah. We're like, we have to get in there. Like we've been watching videos, especially like because in the UK right now, it's still light at 10 p.m.
0: Yes.
2: And so, like, you want to be outside, like, because everyone wants to be outside.
0: Yeah, I just feel like London is active, eh? I feel like it's a good I would say it's a good time to be a promoter, but I'm not a promoter. Is it a good time to be a promoter?
1: If we didn't have this perfect New Zealand niche in London, I think it would be so competitive. Like, even trying to book acts outside of New Zealand, it's like people are booking a year and a half in advance.
0: Crazy, eh? What am I even doing in a year and a half, hey? Crazy. Exactly.
2: It is so good, though, having that Kiwi contingency, because it's such like a historic thing. Everyone gets their two-year visa. It's been going on for decades. They come over, they work. They mainly party, things like that. So having that kind of like constant flow of like new Kiwis coming through straight to Clapham. in saying that, do you see like a bit of longevity in like these kind of brands and bringing the Kiwi act as well? Because I mean like we're on there, Lee Matthews, the Savage is on there. There's a whole bunch of other Kiwis playing. Like is that kind of like the formula you reckon it'll stick?
1: Mm. Yeah, that's the dreams. The idea is to have once a year when everyone's doing their Euro summer, one big meeting point in London. And at the moment, it's working so well. And we just kind of want to build off that. We thought about like trying to book a few different acts this year, but then we came back to it. Like the core value is like Kiwi, like biggest Kiwi link up overseas.
0: Mm. It's going to be such a good night. How many tickets are there left?
1: They're literally probably at this moment about 150 left.
0: Mean. Boy. That's so sick. Pez from Account, so great to chat. Yeah. So cool to just hear all the amazing things that you're up to. Like what an awesome story. What a great success story of someone who's moved overseas and has cracked, I would say, the electronic music industry. Like it's so sick. It's kind of few and far between. A lot of people focus on trying to be the DJ, but like there's so many important roles behind the scenes, right? And it's like what you're doing is making what we are able to do. So, yeah, thank you so much for that. It's awesome.
1: No, awesome. Thanks for having me and shout out Plans After.
2: Out Plans After. Thanks for having us and let's get it done on Saturday.
0: Yes, I cannot wait.
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1: Yeah, that's right. 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
0: Nice.
1: Yeah, if you stick it out and the last person standing on Friday, you score the ultimate VIP experience. It all goes down Event Fighter Stadium, 8th of August, Auckland.
0: Nice. All right, George Drive, who's ready for a big tune?
1: Let's go ready to rumble! Sorry, still in the boxing chat there. Yeah, that's it. That's some solid foghorn.
0: Okay. It's a big one from Sudley, Shock One, and Lebowski. Huge. Out on Monster Cat. It's called Terminal. Let's give it a spin.

0: with you. Well, it is a very big night in Britain, of course. The buzz is alive about the big moment tonight. And I'm so glad to be a part of it, Brooke Gibson. While I'm here in London, I thought I could not miss out on this huge cultural moment for UK.
1: Yeah.
0: I'm going to a play at Regent's Park, outdoor theatre.
1: Oh, what a bit of a matinee.
0: No, it's not, because that's a midday performance. This is the evening performance.
1: Oh.
0: And it is, yes, in the outdoor theatre in Regent's Park.
1: Wow.
0: And I booked these tickets probably about 3 months ago because I was so excited about the thought of going to this show.
1: We're
0: going to a Midsummer's Night's Dream. So it's about... I don't know, lovers.
1: Mm.
0: And I'm hoping it might be a little bit naughty on stage.
1: Oh, really? You reckon it's like a bit Berlin spec?
0: Yeah, we know what William Shakespeare was like.
1: Yeah, more like Willie, you know, out and about.
0: Yeah, they used to call him Willie.
1: Willie Shake It for sure.
0: Anyways, I'm looking forward to it. I feel like it'll be a great night for the thespians of...
1: sorry.
0: Okay, coming up, last Cunny Cunny. Time to close out the show.
1: Right.
2: It's finally here. Ooh. I've got goosebumps.
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2: Yo, this is Karu. I'm a producer from Tamaki Makaurau, and you're about to listen to my new track with Brandon Shiraz. It's called Best Believe on George FM. So this track is from our new EP called Two for Two. It came out like a couple weeks after we won Best Electronic Artist at the Aotearoa Music Awards. It's kind of like a dreamy R&B inspired broken beat track, and it features vocals from a good friend of ours, Faded Puppy. Hope you enjoy.

0: Yo, this is Karu. I'm a producer from Tamaki Makaurau, and you just listened to my new track with Brandon Shiraz. It's called Best Believe on George.
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2: 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Bye. Oh, and here's our last cunny cunny. 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
13: Hi, I need some advice on...
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15: Gerald speaking.
13: Oh, where's Julie?
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15: No.
13: What?
15: Please hold.
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bigger bass lines, and a Thursday is feeling damn good. Meow. Let's get the night started correct with Delta Heavy bringing the remix pressure to Felix. Don't You Want Me on George Nights.

Two Face with Love Again on George Nights. Rangi here with you, and big news dropped today with George FM pumped to announce Northern Base 2026 returning to Mangawhai on December 30th and 31st. This is their anniversary edition, celebrating 15 years of Northern Base with two unforgettable days of world-class music and world-class production, and a New Year celebration that thousands of festival goers return to year after year. The first lineup drop features Andy C and Ton Piper, Culture Shock, JME, Lee Matthews, Songa and the Upbeats, and also includes 4AM Crew, A Little Sound, Anais, Axis, Break, Charlie Bricks, Clover, DJ Zinc, Dylan C, Era, Ivy Lab, Joe Hunt, Lamore, Parappus, Quicks, Robust, Rover, Spy, Subsonic, Soon, Swindle, Tali, Wax Off, our very own Emwa and Pearly, and so much more. Now you head over to the George FM Facebook and Insta to get in the draw for a Northern Base camping double pass. Tickets are on sale now. You get all the details at georgefm.rover.nz. Fizzing for that one. All right, let's get back into the groove with Bag Raiders. This is Break My Heart, right here on George Nights.

0: here, Pixie Lane with Your Eyes on George Knight's Rangi, riding through the evening with you. And a big shout out to everyone absolutely gassed about that Northern Bass lineup, texting it through on the 966. So much quality heading to the Mangawhai Farm. You know, I love this time of the year when the lineups are dropping and you just try to figure out how many of all the things you'll be able to make it to this summer. And this summer, already feeling large. Now you hold tight, our music news is on the way. We talk Fred again and online docos. Before that, Clooney and Groove Theory have one question, and John Summit brings the remix to a trance classic and to Shakes of a Lamb's Tale on George Nights.
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0: Clooney and Groove Theory with One Question upon George Knight. Rangi taking you through. Now let's get into this. As is the way, each week, each Thursday night, we drop into your breakdown music news.
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0: You know when you see Fred again on stage or online on stage and you think, that man makes it all look effortless? Well, no surprise, it's definitely not. There's a lot of humans running around doing all the things to make it look that way. Now, a brand new documentary called Behind the Sound has just been released following Fred's USB 002 tour made by filmmaker Gorks. It tracks the crew across 21 shows in 10 cities before drawing to a close with the huge Mexico City finale. You get the airport arrivals, the rehearsals, the calm, the chaos, and then Fred stepping out to do his thing while thousands of people ascend into their final emotional form. Fred's already given it the big tick too, saying he's honoured Gorks made it and calling the film an incredible snapshot of that week in Mexico. Now, if you're keen to check it out, we've stuck a link in the George Knight's Insta story. You give it a hoon, well worth 20 minutes of your day. And that...
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0: Now let's get back into it with Uncles. 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

0: royalty on the show tomorrow.
1: Yeah, we sure do. The man with the best step in the game, Roger Tuivasa-Sheck.
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0: Rudimental with Feel the Love upon George 9's Rangi with you. Now, tomorrow morning is absolutely huge on George Breakfast. Not only do they kick off the final 100 tunes in the Club Classics Countdown, but there's this sweet puppy too.
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0: Yes, yes, George FM is gassed to present the Stonewood Homes David Nuka versus Floyd Mason IBF Cruiserweight World Title Eliminator Fight. You could see it live with a VIP experience, including two ringside seats, flights, and ACOM with the George FM Eliminator. 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If it's you, you'll have two songs to get through on 0800 FM George to eliminate. Eliminate the previous listener. 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It all goes down Saturday, 8th of August, Eventfinder Stadium, Auckland. You hit georgefm.rover.nz for all the details. Now we roll back into the beats with Fred again and Did It Again. This is MPH bringing the remix pressure on George Knights.
2: I don't know why they did it again. Look at the score, we put on my blem. Me and my bio like Bobby and Ken. They said the aura threatening them. I said it before with the creme de la creme. They wanna know why I grind all of the gliders, get all the fiend on them. Same time the broski scheme on

0: Floetta's with Midnight Sounds on George Knight's Rangi with you, taking you through to midnight now. Salute to everyone joining us in the chat tonight. I always appreciate the energy you fling to me. Want to send a big, massive shout out to our guy, Big John. He's back in the gym. Thursday is all about legs. He's taking time between leg press sets to ask, Rangi, what day is it today? So, Big John, today is Guinea Pig Appreciation Day, which admittedly sounds made up, but it's totally real. Now, here's the thing for you. In ancient Andean culture, which is the South America, guinea pigs weren't just pets or lunch, they were a symbol of wealth. The bigger your herd of guinea pigs, the richer you looked, which means somewhere back in time, a dude was standing on a mountainside in the Andes, proudly overlooking a field of tiny, squeaking potatoes, thinking, this is the life. I've absolutely made it. Different times. Now you hold tight. George goes club mode in a little over an hour with the return of the prodigal son, backs from the office. Tunes, big energy, all of that. George Knights feels damn good. Squeak.
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1: The latest and greatest in dance music and the sickest guest DJs in Aotearoa. George Nines with Rangi.
2: Yes, yes, George Nines. Rangi's with you on day four of the Club Classics Countdown. You're locking tomorrow with George Breakfast. It's the sharp end of the stick, the top 100 tunes rolling back into the action at 9 a.m. Now coming up over the next hour, it's the best damn tunes broadcast across the motu and around the world. Then from 9, we're in club mode, is engaged, getting things rolling tonight after more than a month out of the studio. Bax from the office makes his long-awaited return, delivering an hour of bass-heavy drum and bass and plenty of pressure. From 10, the Thursday Queen herself, Zozo, steps back into her residency with another dose of high-energy four-on-the-floor heaters. And from 11, well, due to sickness, your guess is honestly as good as mine. Actually, mine's probably... I will decide. We'll work it out together, though. Guaranteed, it'll be mint. You're in safe hands. Big tunes, bigger bass lines, and a Thursday that's feeling damn good. Meow, let's roll back into the night with Becky Hill. This is more, more, more. And it comes with a warning. This tune does have some...

0: Bangarang on George Knight's Rangi with you, riding through the evening. Now let's talk prizes.
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0: Oh yes, oh yes, George FM is gassed to present Hidden Valley Festival at Matakana Country Park on Sunday, 27th of December for its 11th year. And how good is this lineup? Dimension, Armin van Helden, Effie, Hamdi, X-Club, MPH, Reorden, Oppie Dan, Skin on Skin, Club Angel, Dart, Dean Turnley, Flavor D, Prozac, St. Ludo and Scruzz. 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Here's how you can get involved. 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Then each morning, tomorrow morning, your last time, at 7 a.m, George Breakfast will call someone back who has registered. All you have to do is answer the phone call with, "Is this the Hidden Valley Hotline?" and you'll instantly score a Hidden Valley double pass. Just so good. Now let's roll back into the beats with Fisher.

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0: Peking Duck and Fantagram with Forever on George Knight. Rangi taking you through. And how good was today on George? That energy, just unreal, and here's why.
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0: Yes, yes, George FM Club Classics Countdown is here. We've been counting down the top 500 Club Classics as voted by you, rolling back the clock with tunes that spark memories, change the game and stand the test of time. And tomorrow is the final day, the sharp end of the countdown, the top 100 tunes as voted by you, kicking off at 9 a.m. with the number one song being crowned on George Drive. Whatever you're doing, work, walking the dog, shopping, you make sure you're listening on radio or streaming on the Rover app. You check out where all songs are placed and follow along at georgefm.rover.nz. Meow. George flips into club mode in half an hour with Bax from the office kicking things off. Zozo joins us at 10, and from 11 we head back into the DMB waters with Echo and Sidetrack, followed by Black Sun Empire. You keep it on George. Groove time creeping closer.
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0: Sub Focus with Original Don on George 9th. Rangi here with you. Now, big shout out going out to Django, locked in and yapping with his crew in the 03. Django is a chihuahua. Now, the AB's lineup was announced today. Big news from Josh Morby starting on the wing. Patrick Tuipulotu's back from injury and Va'ai playing in the loose. I'm so looking forward to this game, like absolutely fizzing. Big energy thing. Now, Sin and Brooke are getting in on some of that sports energy too.
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0: 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You get amongst it. Now let's roll back into the magic with Sammy Virgie on the remix of Me and You on George Nights.

One more time on George Nights. Rangi with you, taking you through to midnight, and it's time for today's Club Classic Countdown wrap-up. And the biggest casualty, that has to be Groove Armada, I See Ya Baby. Last year, flying high inside the top 50 at number 31 this year, taking a proper tumble, finishing the day at 137. Still respectable. As for the movers, Shakedown at Night, Kid Cream Remix, climbed an impressive 243 places. Chase and Status, their dubstep, Eastern Jam, launched itself up 284 spots to number 157. But nobody moved further than Daft Punk. Robot Rock climbed a whopping 330 places, finishing today at number 170. Now, the wild card, a tune from 2004 that had a solid run in clubs the first time round before the internet dusted it off and gave it a second life through TikTok, Instagram Reels and YouTube Shorts. Straight into the countdown at number 111, let's give it a Club Classics respin. 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
3: The Pohutukawa Whetū within the Matariki star cluster carries great significance by allowing us to honour those who have departed from the earthly realm. During Matariki, we share stories, aroha, and contemplation of people who have contributed greatly to our lives. Kua Whetūrangi hia koutou, you have become stars. This is the beautiful expression we use as Māori to show a continued love for those who have cared for us.
0: Manawatia a Matariki from all of us here at George.
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5: And we're in. The countdown has ended. Club mode has been engaged on George Nights. The lights are low. The volume is up. You get ready to send through the fire emojis to 966 because it's time. Welcoming back to the studio, the prodigal son, the one Bax from the office now. Bax in the studio tonight.
6: Kia ora, it's good to be back.
5: Oh man, it's been a minute.
6: Yeah, I feel like it was in a hectic past couple months since I was in here last day, but
5: it has been. How did Mardi Gras go?
6: Mardi Gras was epic. I played in the pre-party on Friday at the Powder Keg, the iconic Powder Keg.
5: Loved the Powder Keg.
6: Yeah, it was great vibes. And I think it was the busiest pre-party out of them all, to be honest, because it was probably the warmest. It was a negative three night that night in
5: Ohakune. Probably the warmest.
6: Yeah, everyone just flocked there. So I played 11 to 12 to you couldn't get more people in that place if you tried. There were people up on the tables everywhere. So had a really good set there, had them in the palm of my hands, and then played a bit of cheesy house at the end to calm them down a bit. So I got them to quite the level and felt bad for the DJ after me. So thought I'd bring them down.
5: Did you see you play some house?
6: Yeah, I played cheesy house. I got everyone to do the YMCA, played the Achy Breaky Heart remix of that, and yeah.
5: The what?
6: An Achy Breaky Heart remix, turned it into a bit of a hoedown in there. Yeah, it was good fun. And then on the Saturday, I played in the Container Rave, which is always a good time. You can just do whatever you want in there, play heavy, and everyone loves it because you've got nowhere else to go that's as warm as what's inside that container. So, yeah, I had lots of fun. Mardi Gras was an absolute vibe this year. And
5: I feel like the tables in that venue are made for dancing.
6: Yeah, they
5: are. You go to a lot of places, the tables are a little bit, you're like, you can barely take my, this table's already wobbly and all there is like some snacks.
6: Yeah.
5: Yeah. I'm definitely not dancing on this, but those ones, man.
6: There's some hearty tables, and it's always funny going in the next morning when people are sitting around having breakfast and just thinking back to the previous night when it was just covered in people just dancing on them.
5: But, yeah. I did. We did what's we used to do snowball.
6: There.
5: And I remember I was talking to somebody about it. They were like, you know, do you been down to Ohakune? And I was like, yeah. So I went down one time. We were opening up because we'd had a really good set on the Friday night.
6: Yeah.
5: We were opening up on the Saturday. People were still eating dinner, but people had started to come in. And they went straight for the tables. They went straight for the tables, started dancing on the tables, and people next to them were like, my mashed potato is wobbling. I'm not sure about this.
6: It's such an iconic venue and always good vibe. And Mardi Gras just gets better and better, I feel, every year. The production was unreal this year, and it's so cool to see the effort that people go into costumes. You almost look weird if you're not in a costume there. And just the effort people are putting into doof sticks now in New Zealand is crazy. It's so cool. It just adds another vibe to the rave, I reckon.
5: Did you see any? Were there any with lights? That's where I've seen
6: all
5: you,
6: of them had lights. I think there were none without lights.
5: This is the way.
6: Yeah. It's great for finding a mate in the crowd too, because you can just describe what's on the doof stick and bang, they can find you.
5: Yeah,
6: it's
5: I've got some mates that go to Tomorrowland.
6: Yeah,
5: and there's always a crew of Kiwis there. Like they don't intend to go together, but when they get there, there's like a bunch of Kiwis that have got like Waz shirts on, and there's always like a Kiwi flag or some kind of Kiwi icon that they have up on a stick just so they can gather around together.
6: It's just a great beacon, eh? And it's just made life so much more easier in the world of trying to find your mates at a festival, I reckon. It's good.
5: Hey, big shout out to Johnny and Sasha. They're locked in, buckled in. Josh Hill as well, my brother. Good to have you. Should we jump in?
6: Yeah, I'm going to just rip into here. I'll probably rip through a bunch of the set that I played at Mardi Gras, which, to be honest, was a lot of new music. So
5: we're talking about that YMCA. That
6: YMCA only.
5: That you're going to go.
6: Nah, I've got a few dubs in this set that I'll probably play out as well. But yeah, it's mostly fresh set for me. A lot of new music, a lot of Kiwi music, and a lot of dubs. So sit back. It's gonna be a fun set. It's gonna be a sweaty set, I imagine.
5: Oh, let's get in. Let's get in. Coming to you live and direct out of the George Studio. Thirsty Thursday energy is large. You keep it locked. This is Bax from the office in the mix, taking us through.

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Adam saying, big shout out to her. I think I've found myself a good one. This is the way. Big shout out going out to DJ Jen Hippo as well. Send it through the vibes.

door. You're the one turning the key.

0: in the air, put your hands in the air. If you're feeling alright, put your hands in the air, put your hands in the air, put your hands in the air, put your hands in the air.
1: Oh yeah, you mean this one?

0: And the last text of the night coming through with all gas, no brakes. This is the way.
1: Oh, that was full gas, that one. Jeepers. That's, you know, so much thing, fun, I didn't realise what the time was.
0: It just flies past when you're getting in there. You know, during your set, I learned how to do some line dancing.
1: Yeah, I was watching. I thought it was an interesting song choice for you to be line dancing to. Just a bit of primate and you're line dancing in the background. Fair enough.
0: More line dancing and drum and bass gigs.
1: Yeah, I reckon we could get it going at the back. Get a big line dancing crew going.
0: When there's a bit of space.
1: Yeah.
0: Now tell me, what's up next for you?
1: What is up next?
0: It feels like the craziness of the midwinter has kind of been and gone.
1: Yeah. What is coming up next? I think I'm playing in Ohakune again the start of August, maybe the 2nd of August. And then I'll be down at Snow Machine in Queenstown. And then I think I'm at Pointers in October. I really should check, but I've got a few things coming up, so yeah.
0: Snow Machine will be a hell of a time.
1: Yeah, it's always good down there, eh? Just a whole week of Queenstown taking over, parties everywhere. I think I played at Seek Nightclub on like a Tuesday night there at 3 a.m. and the club was full last year. It was so good.
0: Yeah, that's so the way. Good. This is somebody did say we're talking about we should have an Ibiza in the South Pacific, so around our area, somewhere that's like where you can go where there's things happening every night of the week.
1: Yeah.
0: And someone sent it through. They were like, Queenstown, winter.
1: Yeah, Queenstown is, or Hamilton on any Saturday, I reckon.
0: It's those places. Hamilton, definitely. It's those places where you're like, Tuesday night, though.
1: Yeah.
0: Wednesday night,
1: yeah,
0: Thursday night.
1: You wouldn't get that in Hamilton, but Queenstown, every day is a Saturday down there. So, yeah, I guess it is our Ibiza of
0: the winter.
1: Yeah.
0: During the winter.
1: Yeah, exactly.
0: All right, coming up for you right up next. it's all residents. Zozo is here. She is ready. She's locked in. All the vibes, all the energy. George Knights.
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9: George Knights. Big shout out to Bax from the office for the last hour of DMB Pressure. We're dropping back into the mix. Joining me in the studio, our Thursday resident Zozo, and she's here. She's vibey. There's a big smile on her face, and she's already dancing. Not quite the dance moves that I was doing earlier this evening with the line dancing, but there's definitely a big energy coming off here. Welcome back in.
10: I'm so happy to be here. Also, because I got my hair done. Could you tell?
9: Yes.
10: Could you see?
9: Yes.
10: Yeah.
9: Yeah.
10: But shout out to them, though. They're called Ken and Stella, and they're based in Westmere. So shout out to them. They hooked me up, and now I'm looking flat.
9: Looking fly.
10: Thank you.
9: Yeah, it's great.
10: I'm glad you noticed.
9: Yeah. As soon as I came up to the door to let you in, I was like, oh, someone's had their hair done, and it's looking good.
10: Exactly. Some men don't notice.
9: Some men are disappointing.
10: Absolutely, they are. Word.
9: Now tell me, well, it was really good to have you in last week. Friday, Matariki, long weekend. You came in, you did that back-to-back with Kenzie, and that was fire. It was a great day.
10: It was an amazing day. I just wish I was more on top of my game.
9: I think you were on fire. I really love that you're hard on yourself, that, you know, DJs can be their own biggest critics, but absolute fire. Like, that mix was great. The two of you just bounced off each other. It was huge energy, and it was exactly what you want in a back-to-back.
10: No, it's really good because, like, you can see how they mix, and then you can actually, like, you learn more, you know? Yeah. But, yeah, it's harder when you're freestyling and you're not used to it, so I'm trying to get better at it. But
9: well, the two of you were absolutely on.
10: Thank you.
9: The two of you were on. And it was like two people who have great tracks in their selections. Just powerful. Mm-hmm. Now, tell me, what's happening in your world?
10: Well, one that I'm really excited for is, I think I've touched on this before, it was Six Sense. So they're these duos from Australia. They're always playing at BTV and Lost Paradise and all these massive Australian festivals. Now they're coming here. So it's like Hard House, Hard Groove, which is what I've been playing more. And it's on the 1st of August at Neck of the Woods.
9: Not too far off.
10: Didn't think I would say that.
9: No.
10: Yeah.
9: There was a period where you definitely wouldn't have. You would have been like at Raynham Park, maybe.
10: Yeah, no, I was worried that it wasn't going to be there, but now it's there again. So I'm so excited. Me and my friend Million Dollar BB are going back to back, and we'll be just before the boys. So that's exciting. Are you okay?
9: Yes.
10: I thought I lost you.
9: Oh, no, I've been having my lozenge, you know, trying to give up on my bad habits.
10: Doing great.
9: Should we jump in?
10: Let's do it.
9: All right, coming to you live and direct out of the George studio. This is Zozo in the mix, taking us through to 11. And we've got a couple of international mixes at 11. Kicking things off will be Echo and Sidetrack. Straight up after that, Black Sun Empire. You keep it locked. George Knights, feeling damn good.

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Zozo in the mix on George. 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Somebody give me burn up on the dance floor. 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

George Knight's Yeah With Rangi taking you through to midnight, and this is Zozo in the mix, taking us through to the top of the next hour. It's feeling good. Big shout out coming in from Bree. She wants to shout out her boyfriend Darren. She's rocking around the lounge with her girls, having a couple of Thursday drinks, dancing around the

On out to Darren. He's locked in with his partner dancing around the lounge with her girls. He's watching the league. The Penrith Panthers, the Broncos are on. And a big shout out to everybody sending through those fire emojis across the last hour. Still 10 minutes to go of this mix. It's feeling good. Zozo's in her zone, dancing around, feeling good.

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I just wanna see you dance. Work your body.

George FM, and this has been Zozo in the mix across the last hour. Now coming up here, top of the next hour, we're going international. Echo and Sidetrack, bringing the drum and bass back for a Thirsty Thursday. And if you're wondering what to watch while you're listening to the radio, might I suggest the World Tug of War Championships coming out of the Taipei Arena.

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4: And we're in Kua Timata Rangi with you, George Nights. Now, big shout out to our Zozo bringing that good pressure across the last hour. And as midnight creeps closer, we've not one, but two international mixes to take you through to the witching hour. Vamanos, let's get in with Echo and Sidetrack in the mix on George Nights.

0: me?
1: Yeah, play that acid track.
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0: Oh yeah, you mean this one.

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2: George Knights, Rangi taking you through and no missing a bounce. 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Welcome to the jungle.

0: keep it going as long as we can, right?
1: Mates, and that's your Thirsty Thursday road trip done. Black Sun Empire bringing the pressure across the last hour. Now you be sure to be locked in tomorrow. The pointy end of the Club Classics countdown. George Breakfast getting the action back up and humming for the final 100 tunes from 9 a.m. Now I'll be back with you from midday on Saturday with the revival. Till then, you keep safe, live large, and dance every day. George Nights feels damn good.
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4: The Pohutukawa Whetū within the Matariki Star Cluster carries great significance by allowing us to honour those who have departed from the earthly realm. 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This is the beautiful expression we use as Māori to show a continued love for those who have cared for us.
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1: Yo, this is Karu. I'm a producer from Tamaki Makaurau, and you're about to listen to my new track with Brandon Shiraz. It's called Best Believe on George FM. So this track is from our new EP called Two for Two. It came out like a couple weeks after we won Best Electronic Artist at the Aotearoa Music Awards. It's kind of like a dreamy R&B inspired broken beat track, and it features vocals from a good friend of ours, Faded Puppy. Hope you enjoy.

0: Yo, this is Karu. I'm a producer from Tamaki Makaurau, and you just listened to my new track with Brandon Shiraz. It's called Best Believe on George.
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2: Three five seven on my hip, tryna pop. 357 like I'm heading whips cross. 357 baddies on my top. 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
2: Yo, this is Karu. I'm a producer from Tamaki Makaurau, and you're about to listen to my new track with Brandon Shiraz. It's called Best Believe on Georgie FM. So this track is from our new EP called Two for Two. It came out like a couple weeks after we won Best Electronic Artist at the Aotearoa Music Awards. It's kind of like a dreamy R&B inspired broken beat track, and it features vocals from a good friend of ours, Faded Puppy. Hope you enjoy.

0: Yo, this is Karu. I'm a producer from Tamaki Makaurau, and you just listened to my new track with Brandon Shiraz. It's called Best Believe on George.
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4: Morning, Glenn here with the latest at 6. A brief tsunami warning was issued for the bottom of the South Island last night after a 5.9 earthquake centered 40k north of Tiano. Residents were warned to move to higher ground before the tsunami threat was cancelled an hour and a half later. People reported feeling it as far away as Auckland. Mayor Rob Scott, Southland Mayor, was there and says he missed the whole thing.
5: The irony is I'm actually at the other end of the country, but thankfully everyone's all okay and there just seems to be some minor property damage.
4: There's concern proposed move-on orders for rough sleepers will be useless for shop owners. A select committee will hear submissions today. Retail NZ's Carolyn Young.
6: With retail, if you're moving someone on in front of one store, they're going to end up in front of another.
4: Another hour-long strike by pro firefighters today with members downing tools between midday and 1 p.m. And the Hauraki District Council is trying to get residents to recycle properly. A lot of people have been putting the wrong things in. Deputy Mayor Paul Milner saying a big issue is dirty recyclable food containers.
7: So people are sort of halfway there but really doing the wrong thing, and as much as putting dirty nappies and that sort of thing as well.
4: In rugby with shift 4, Hurricanes wing Josh Morby gets his first start for our All Blacks when they face Ireland in Auckland Saturday night. Patrick Tuipulotu at lock with Tupo Vahi at blindside, coach Dave Rennie.
8: Yeah, he's athletic enough to play on the blind side and very good line out forward and gives us another strong option there.
4: And in cricket, our Black Caps face the West Indies in the third one day in Guyana this morning from 6:30. The 5-match series locked at 1-1.
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9: A nice fine winter's day for most of the country. In the North Island, a little bit of cloud cover at the top, fog around Waikato, but that'll lift. In the South, fine and crisp, rain in Southland later though.
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0: bees at pace.
1: At pace.
0: Oh, yeah.
1: Oh, I can feel the Spate Summit Ultra going down me now, mate.
0: Oh, I can too, matey. Mouse, you're not coming, are you? Which is unfortunate.
2: I'm not, but it's still a Friday. How good.
0: Yeah,
1: you could still come for beers beforehand.
0: Yeah. You could grab Surly's little Warrior Super, little couple of tickets off him, and go to the game with the hubby if you want. You know,
2: could do, could ask,
0: could ask. Yeah. Don't ask, just tell him.
1: Hopefully he has tickets.
0: He's got heaps of tickets, mate. Don't worry about that. Lots to get through on the show, of course. The final day of the Club Classics countdown. What's number one gonna be?
1: Yeah, 966-0800 FM. George, put in your what is the word I'm looking for?
0: Predictions.
1: Yeah. Yeah, I'd love to know what you think is going to be number one.
0: I just lost all power on all of my screens here.
1: Crazy. So you have to listen to us talk.
2: Same blind. Here.
0: So, guys, we've just had a huge technical meltdown here. Can you play? Oh, no, hopefully people can still hear us. Can you? Basically, I feel like a pilot that's just lost all communications.
1: Well, the great thing for us is that if you put up, the desk is still lit up, right?
0: Yeah, the desk is still good.
1: So this just sounds like an excuse to DJ for 5 minutes.
0: Well, I just hope that everyone can hear us, but I've lost all comms. Oh, now she's coming back. I've got screen one on, I've got screen two on, got screen three on, but what I like. Geez, this is crazy stuff. Anyway, I can't even. You know the funny thing is, I can't even play a song.
1: I can.
0: But maybe you can on the decks there, Becky.
1: What should we play?
0: This has never happened in the history of radio for ourselves, has it?
1: I'm going to play.
0: Have you got something to play? I'll tune your mic, see if that works.
1: Hi.
0: There you go.
1: What should we play? Should we play some Garage to get it started?
0: I think that's a fantastic idea.
1: All right. Play some Emily.
0: Okay, that'd be great. All right. We will try and get these monitors and our computer systems back online.

0: ball like it's coke, fresh off the boat. 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
0: 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Show me the ops, we get
1: turned. Speaky Bay here.
0: Let my team shoot me in Jersey and Alaska.
1: Some technical difficulties at the moment in the studio.
2: Trying to get the old plane engine 1 and engine 2 back on
1: so
2: here.
1: So we're just playing some shows. So yeah. Get around it. A little bit of a hot seat in the morning. Let's do it.
2: What a bloody treat.

Vicky B here. Cheeky bit of a impromptu hot seat for your Friday morning. How good. We've had some technical difficulties in the studio, but our decks are still working, so let's hiss it.

0: It is your breakfast. Lee Becky being silly here with you on your Friday. Bit of jump and shout. Gorgon City on the old mix here. Looks like we've got things back under control.
1: We're back. I mean, I'm happy for technical difficulties because it means we can just DJ all morning.
0: You should have seen her. She was like, oh, fire up the text. Get me in, coach. Get me in.
1: Hey, it's fun.
0: So good. All right, hey, new music, of course, drops on a Friday mostly, and you got an absolute little fizzer here, don't we?
1: That's right. Now, Young Franco, which we know from so many records here at George FM, and another guy, Screwfizzer, who's a little bit more dutty.
0: Not Screwfizzer.
1: He's worked with Sigma, Rudimental, Flavor D. They've teamed up for this record out this morning. I thought we'd give it a play because there's something in my brain that it scratches. I feel like there might be a sample on it that I need you for.
0: I'll tell you about it. All right, here it is. You're on George.

0: stop. That is not that record, actually. Young Franco. Screw Fizza.
1: Oh, it's been labelled the wrong thing.
0: You said that with heaps of conviction, though.
1: I did too.
0: Nice work.
1: Oh, my God. What did I say? Anyway, it samples this record here, guys. Check this out.

0: go. They've done a fantastic job with the sample, to be honest.
1: Yeah, I love Scroofers are on it. It really, like, edges it up a little bit. It's a cool record.
0: Absolutely right. I'd love to hear that more on the old playlist, eh? All right. Well, let's see if this works. And let's get Surly in. He's just popped in a little bit early. Sammy Virgie.
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0: Me and you. George.

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17: All day.
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5: Lean here at 6:30. People have been sharing earthquake experiences online after a large one at the bottom of the south last night. Hitting 40k north of Tiano, the 6.3 got downgraded to a 5.9. It sparked a tsunami warning. People on the coast urged to get to higher ground before that was cancelled 90 minutes later. Submissions continue to be heard today over proposed move-on orders for rough sleepers, businesses airing their concerns. And a study at Otago Uni has found simplified education might be needed. Big gaps in Pacifica women's knowledge of gynecological cancers. And in sport, our Black Caps face the West Indies in the third one-day cricket international in Guyana this morning. Play just getting underway. We won the toss and a bowling first. The five-match series currently locked at 1-1.
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6: A nice fine winter's day for most of the country. In the North Island, a little bit of cloud cover at the top, fog around Waikato, but that'll lift. In the south, fine and crisp, rain in Southland later though.
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7: Yeah, sure is. 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
9: There'll be a new country code word each day, so the more code words you enter, the more chances you have to win, and it's all cheers to Betcha, the number one sports betting app in New Zealand. Get amongst it.
7: Surly, good morning. How are you?
9: Yeah, look, all right.
7: Well, what's happened?
9: You know, yesterday got me a little bit down.
7: Oh,
8: it's just sports, mate.
7: Yeah,
8: sorry,
9: it's
8: okay. Kidding.
9: It's just sport.
8: It's all career is sports.
7: The better team
9: won. I've played my whole life. Don't worry about those things. They're just decks.
8: Well, I've got something that can maybe cheer you up.
9: Okay. Oh.
8: I want to know from you guys.
7: No.
8: Your shout, maybe.
7: Yeah, yeah.
8: But actually, funny you say McMuffins because it could be on the list.
7: Yeah.
8: There's a trend going on social media at the moment of things that are worth the money. Now, it could be as serious or as silly as you would like it to be,
9: okay.
8: But the one thing remains true. It has to be worth the coin.
7: Great. All right, let's do it next.
8: But yeah, I reckon we go around the room, couple each.
9: Okay.
7: Okay, let's do it. Lee Matthews, you and I on George, stay there.

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3: I need that blue white on Depop, she a little teapot, two left feet and Reebok. Shawty did freelance, now she a free thot. Should've never let the alone with my seat mines. Now the skip pit popping in my Reeboks. Talk about a detox, like I be.

0: It is George Breakfast, Lee Becky being Surly with the bit of victory lap for your Friday, 6:45. 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
1: Now, team, there is a viral trend going on social media at the moment, and it's five things that are worth the money. So I've put the challenge to you. We're going to go one for one around the room.
0: Yep.
1: You can be as silly or as serious as you like. Are you ready?
0: Okay, kick
1: us off. Shall I kick us off?
2: Yeah, go on. Give us an example.
1: I will always, if I've got the funds, happy to pay for a coffee and a scone. It could be every single day of the week. Scone. I just don't care. Oh my God, it's worth the money, mate.
0: It's got to be heated up with butter though. Otherwise,
1: oh, 100%. Yeah. Heated butter.
2: Get them to do it for you.
1: Yeah. On flat white.
2: Get them to heat it for you.
1: I agree.
2: Their heating mechanisms are
1: so
2: way
1: much better.
0: Far superior.
1: I'll spend, if it's $20 in a coffee and a scone, 20? So be it. 15?
0: Oh, hey, get it.
1: 15, it's worth the money.
2: I feel like,
1: 15.
2: Is worth the sweet
0: There's
2: spot.
0: There's a ceiling in that.
1: Okay.
0: Yeah.
2: Okay, mine is Pick's peanut butter.
0: Oh, I rate Picks.
2: I'm willing to pay the four, sometimes $5 more than your standard peanut butter just to get the Picks, because it is worth it. The crunchy.
0: Do you run crunchy or smooth?
2: I'm a crunchy guy.
0: Yeah, I like smooth. I can have both.
1: I like smooth.
2: Yeah, you two strike me as smooth.
0: Yeah, thank you.
1: Thank you.
0: It's a compliment. a Fiji gold in Fiji.
1: Wow. That's a good one.
2: What, so you've got to pay for the airfare?
0: So yeah.
2: So it's worth the airfare?
0: Worth the money.
2: Just for that there?
0: Worth the money.
1: It's good.
0: Worth every cent.
1: I'll come in after this then and say very similar, but an airport beer.
0: Yeah,
1: because you can't have an airport beer, not properly, unless you've purchased a ticket and gone through customs somewhere, you know?
0: On the air side, not those.
2: I'll come in as well here then and say a stadium beer, more specifically All Blacks versus Ireland on Saturday, July 18th in the stands with 20-plus George listeners.
0: Yeah, ferreting up a storm.
2: Because stadium beers are expensive, but you've got to have one to watch the game.
1: And
2: you often
1: got
2: to line up for it.
0: Not when you got the boss's credit card. records, vinyl.
1: That's a good one.
0: It's worth every penny for me.
1: Yeah.
0: You know, really is.
1: This is for my self-care queens out there. Getting your hair done.
0: Must feel great, eh?
1: Hey, you can go for a little wash and blow dry if you want to, Lee. We're not stopping you doing that. And I suggest maybe you should. Because it makes you feel like a princess.
2: Self-care queens. This is for the hot sleeping kings out there. An Ecosa cooling pillow. This thing has changed my life. $180 they're going for. It was a punchy purchase.
1: That is a punchy purchase.
2: But my lord, last summer this thing saved me. I'm a hot sleeper.
1: I'm writing that down. What is it?
2: The Ecosa cooling pillow. Honestly, the temperature control in that thing.
0: $180 for a pillow, mate. Jeez,
1: he's
0: doing
1: crazy.
0: Well, eh?
2: You flip the pillow over to the cold side and it's just so nice. This thing is the cold side all over.
0: The head tosser for the Warriors is on a good wicket.
1: All right, one more each, Lee.
0: 4-ply toilet paper. You can't go under 4. You can't, mate.
1: I didn't even know there was 4-ply toilet paper.
2: You told me you liked it when your finger poked through.
0: mate, there's always one, isn't there? Were you on, Surly?
2: I have multiple. I'm going to throw out there, though, the liquid laundry detergent, not the powder.
1: Oh!
2: Mate, game changer.
1: Okay.
2: Honestly, like, the powder's, what, $8? The liquid's, like, 30.
1: Yeah, it's expensive.
2: Honestly.
0: Doing well, isn't he?
2: The smell of your clothes. I've had people ask me what detergent I use because the clothes smell good.
1: Smell that good.
2: Wow. Yeah.
1: Last but not least, mine is Durry's.
0: Switchies.
2: I also had a professional cleaner in there, so I really am out of touch.
1: What?
2: Twice a year we get a cleaner in, honestly.
0: I reckon he's a weekly.
2: Weekly. I'm not that mucky. Twice a year we get Hazel in. She's an absolute weapon.
0: Do ya?
2: And, like, it sets you up for the whole year.
0: Clean up your grubby little house.
2: Yeah.
0: Wow, it's a nice house, by the way. Look, we'll leave that there. We had an absolute superstar with us yesterday, didn't we?
2: Oh, stop it. I'm here every day.
0: We had Roger Tuna.
2: Tui Vasa Shek.
0: Yeah, didn't we? Stay there. We'll get him on. Bag Raiders on George.

0: It is George Breakfast. Lee Becky being surly with you on your Friday. Birdie, Wings, New Logic on the remix at 6:55. Let's roll them out.
1: And now he's in the building.
2: Surly here with your George Sports News. There's cricket on. If you want to know the scores, Google it. Boxing tomorrow.
1: No!
0: Wow!
1: Surly Talk Sport on George Breakfast. Cheers to TAB. 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
0: All right, Surly, what should we tackle first?
2: Well, obviously, football isn't coming home. Shout out to VJ. Thanks for that reminder. All Blacks, team named yesterday.
0: Yeah, any surprises in there?
2: I don't know about surprises. Bold selections, which I'm a fan of.
0: Okay, run us through.
2: Josh Morby, starting on the left wing.
0: Morby!
2: Love this. Made his debut off the bench last week. Reminds me of another Will Jordan-like character.
0: Ooh.
2: Every time he gets the ball, things seem to happen around him. He's also very good at finding the ball in support play. So I love this selection. He was great for the Canes all year. One of those wingers that was just scoring tries galore. And I think he looks very comfortable at the test level. So he gets the start on the left wing, probably ahead of Caleb Clark, who's on the bench. It's kind of those two fighting it out. Lots of injuries on the wing at the moment. The other big call, Tupou Vahi in at six, so he's normally a lock, but they've gone for size. The Irish, big physical forward pack, so we've basically named three locks within the starting pack. Good for set piece time, but also just some big physical bodies, so I'm a big fan of that too. Patrick Tuipulotu, the other lock who starts, so he'll get his first run of the competition and starting too at Eden Park.
0: Sure.
2: That's a big call. On the bench, Anton Signer, mate.
0: Siggy.
2: He's on the bench. Yep, Peter Luckey, Anton Lennett-Brown, Caleb Clark. It's a really strong team.
3: Yeah, stacked bench.
2: Stacked bench. 52 tests in a row the All Blacks have won at Eden Park.
0: Becky, you had a great stat around this. They haven't lost at Eden Park since you've been alive.
3: Yes. So their last loss was in 1994, South Africa, but I'm December 1994, baby. So, yeah, never lost since I've been there.
2: 32 years. 52 straight tests they've won.
3: That's crazy.
2: Imagine the pressure. Like, for us, would make us crumble. For these blokes, they're just like, nah, it's all good.
0: Must be a little bit of pressure,
2: privilege.
0: Though.
2: Yeah, there would be. The Irish team, very strong as well. Their loose forward trio, elite. So we're in for a nice physical battle there. And shout out to the Broncos, too, last night.
3: Yeah, they got up.
2: Beating the Panthers. This was the first time they'd named their proper team since Magic Round. I mentioned it on the sports pod, but I did say they were done in the same sentence.
3: Yeah.
2: I still think they are going to not make the eight. They're going to go on, like, last year they went on this run, but that was from round 14.
3: It's a bit late in the season now. Yeah.
2: I feel like they've left it too late. Results will have to go their way too, but Reece Walsh was insane last night. They beat the Panthers. This is great for the Wars.
0: Yeah.
2: If we win on Saturday, when we win tomorrow night, we will be one win behind the Panthers. We play them in like a month's time. If we can beat them... Mate, the Panthers have an easier run home than we do, which is quite easy.
0: Yeah.
2: They should still finish minor premiership, but imagine if we... Imagine.
0: Just dream. Imagine. I mean, the Broncos were paying $5 last night to win. It was unbelievable.
2: Crazy cash. Something was in the air. A few people were tipping it out.
3: Bex from the office will be happy.
2: Let's see if he wears Broncos kit today.
3: Oh, he will.
2: Because he's really switched to Wars lately. Yeah. And he's a big NRLW guy now, too.
0: Massive. All right, bloody good. Big cheers to TAB for bringing you Surly Talk Sport. 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
2: Triple header at Go Media Stadium on Saturday to New South Wales Cup into NRLW into Wars. So get amongst that. And of course, if you're going to the All Blacks as well, enjoy. The atmosphere's going to be elite.
0: We'll see you there. Who wants to go to Hidden Valley?
3: I do.
2: Yeah, wouldn't mind it.
4: It's finally here. Ooh. I've got goosebumps.
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22: Morning, Glenn here with the latest at 7. A scary jolt for the bottom of the South Island last night. A decent quake also sparking a tsunami alert. It hit near Tangano just after 9pm. People near the coast urged to get to higher ground. Eventually recorded as a 5.9. Tens of thousands across the country reported that they felt it. People in Southland will be inspecting properties this morning. Mayor Rob Scott saying minor damage has been reported too.
23: Cracks and the likes in some people's houses, but I think the day breaks, people will be able to have a good assessment.
22: And the quakes shut Queenstown's Edith Cavill Bridge with engineers called out to check it. People driving over the Crown Range are urged to take care with the chance of fallen rocks or debris. Police aren't ruling out more arrests after a fight involving rival gang members in Palmerston North. It happened yesterday outside the district court, one person seriously injured. A study at Otago Uni's found huge gaps in Pacifica women's knowledge of gynaecological cancers. Researchers say more education is needed and it needs to be more simple.
24: Often enough, the information that's available online is highly technical.
22: And Switzerland has agreed to start talks with New Zealand about a possible free trade agreement. Officials will hold their first meeting in September.
2: Surly here with your George Sports News and Rugby League with Machinery House in a league of their own. The Broncos were certainly that last night, Jen. Great
0: first win.
2: First win
0: in 15 games or 14
2: games?
0: Nah, so
2: games? I got that wrong yesterday, bit of fake news. They were on an 8-game losing streak.
3: It's so, still a lot.
2: Yeah, it is a lot. So they've snapped that. Reece Walsh, been on the toilet water again. Insane performance from him last night in the wet to get the win. In Sydney too, beating the Panthers 14 points to 12. Great result for the Warriors. And rugby was shift 4. A few changes for the All Blacks. Tupou Vaa'i will wear the 6th jersey. Josh Morby starts on the left wing against Ireland. And Patrick Tuipulotu gets the start at lock. Caleb Clark on the bench, which was a little bit of a surprise. And in the cricket, 31 for none. West Indies batting first. This is the third T20, I am going to say, between the Black Caps and the West Indies. Google it, but yeah. Pretty sure I'm right.
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4: A nice fine winter's day for most of the country. In the North Island, a little bit of cloud cover at the top, fog around Waikato, but that'll lift. In the south, fine and crisp, rain in Southland later though.
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0: It's going to be a ripper. 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
3: How good this lineup is, outrageous. 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Honestly, that is just like a tiny percent of them as well. 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
2: 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Then each morning we're going to call someone back who has registered. All you have to do is answer the phone with is this the Hidden Valley Hotline? 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
3: Hell yeah.
0: Right, let's do it. It's Clooney Groove Theory. It's one question. George

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3: 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Is this the Hidden Valley Hotline? 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
2: All right, today we are calling Thomas Mullins, who is registered off the gate first.
3: Oh, T-Mull.
1: Let's do it. It's calling now. Eyes up, eyes up.
3: Come on, T-Mull.
4: Come on,
3: T-Mull,
4: baby. Come on. It's not B Corp, baby.
3: Come on, T-Mull.
4: It's not the IRD.
3: Seriously?
5: Is this the Hidden Valley Hotline? No way!
3: T-Mo!
5: Oh, come on!
3: Come on! How are you?
1: Woohoo! Mate, no well kidding. Done!
2: Oh, that was nerve-wracking.
5: No way, I just signed up for this yesterday.
3: Oh wow.
1: That works, doesn't it?
3: That works. I thought you weren't going to jump on then.
5: No.
2: Huge. Hey, congratulations, Thomas. You have won yourself a double pass to Hidden Valley 2026.
1: Mate, thank you very much.
3: There, see you there, horse. Jen said he'd shout you a couple as well.
1: Yeah, I'll be there for Armin van Helden, so you'll know where I'll be, okay?
5: I'm so excited for him, eh? That'll be unreal.
3: There we go.
1: There he is. Who are you going to take with you, mate? Pick wisely.
5: I haven't decided that one yet, to be honest.
3: Yeah, leave it to the day before.
1: Yeah,
3: make them do like a Hunger Games for Hidden Valley.
1: Oh, yeah, that'd be good. All right, mate, you hold there. Congratulations.
5: Thank you so much.
1: No worries.
2: Our pleasure, Tom.
1: So good. Another happy customer here. Yeah, well, expect a high-energy experience here. Multiple stages, large-scale production, and a vibrant festival atmosphere at Hidden Valley. It is one of the greats now. I mean, it's been around for a long time, and it's, a number one top of the heap.
2: Absolutely. Hey, pre-sale is now closed, but hit georgiefm.rover.nz for all the details, and, get involved with the Hidden Valley Hotline.
1: Yeah, no, next chance, no.
3: No.
1: Saturday tomorrow, isn't
3: it?
1: Yeah,
3: unlucky.
1: Unlucky.
3: Was Thomas the last one?
1: Yeah, it was the last one. Well, all right, well, we had an absolute ripper of a guest yesterday on the sports podcast, didn't we, team?
3: Yeah, sure did. The man with the best goose step into left foot combination in the NRL, Roger Tuivasa-Sherk.
1: Let's get him in. 33 below, Poland and Bryson. Now that I'm falling on George.

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0: It is George Breakfast. Lee Becky being surly here with the classic Benny Benassi, Satisfaction. 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Makita's XGT power tools, built for the toughest bloody job sites. Now, very special guest yesterday, didn't we?
1: Absolutely.
0: Let's get him in.
2: All right, we're lucky enough to be joined now by Warriors and NRL royalty, the great man, Roger Tuivasa.
3: Thank you. Thank you for having me, team.
2: Moving well. We were just saying when you walked in the studio, how long's it been now?
3: Yeah, so I'm about 5 weeks post-op and already bought. I've got a few gigs here and there, but yeah, now I'm moving well. Still doing my rehab at the club, and the medical team have been awesome.
2: Yeah, so it's what, you and Tanner trying to keep each other company?
3: Unfortunately, yes. There's like a big three there. It's me, Tanner, and Jackson Ford.
2: Damn, there's a lot of caps right there,
3: yes,
2: right?
3: Yes, that's it.
2: You mentioned the new role, right?
3: Yes.
2: Sky. How are you finding that? You're two away games in, but now you're locked in for every game.
3: Yeah, well, I've got the opportunity to do all the games, all the Warriors games, which is, it's a lot easier for me because I love the boys and I can talk about them all day.
1: So,
3: with the Sky gig, I've got my first home game debut, which I'm really excited about. We're fielding a really good team this week against

0: the Dragons at 7 p.m. So exciting, yeah.
1: That's unreal. Have you found it like a cool transition for you in terms of you can't be out on the field, but yep. it keeps you involved in footy, right?
0: Yeah, for sure. You know, it gives more meaning that I get to go. I'm still in the meetings. Yeah, I go to the meetings. Mm. I give my 2 cents on the outside backs and how they can sort of improve each week. And wow. With that, I get to take that, not everything. I'm not going to say back to Sky and give that to the people and to our viewers and give more insights on what happens inside the four walls.
1: Has it made the FOMO worse? Like watching, talking about it, and then being like, I would have done this, but you can't say that.
0: Yes.
1: And you're like, damn it.
0: In a way, if something happens, I was like, boys, no.
1: Like, turn my mic off,
0: Yeah, let's see how we go this week. I'll be at the game and the atmosphere is going to be going crazy. And yeah, I'm looking forward to it.
1: It's unreal.
2: Yeah, with the Dragons this week.
0: It's exciting to go up against those guys and especially players that used to be at the club.
2: Mm. Yeah, true.
1: But I saw the boys were training at night last night.
0: Yep,
1: now, is that because against the Sharks, obviously like wet conditions, dewy conditions, takes a bit of a while to adapt. Was that so that come Saturday night, we're not surprised by the condition?
0: That's it. You know, it's the best prep we can get. And, you know, on an evening here in Mount Smart, it gets a bit dewy, gets a bit slippery.
1: Bro, the field is, I do the coin toss and I'm trying not to slip over.
2: Yeah,
1: I can't imagine what you got. Like, it's tough out there. Though. Yeah, it's really slippery.
0: Especially the way we want to play. We want to play more footy on the Dragons. And if we go out there, we're shocked by these conditions and no, we don't want to pass, it's too slippery. So that's what the practice is for.
1: Yeah, love that. And in terms of the rest of the year for you, like rehab wise, because you're off to the Super League, right?
0: Yes.
1: So is that at the end of this year or start of next year?
0: At the end of this year. So December I head over to England.
1: You're linking up with Jazz?
0: I'm linking up with Jazz.
2: That's a lot of trouble. Jazzy Tavanga.
0: He's getting our hot spots ready for coffees and all that when I get over there. But so in December I move away to England, but in the meantime, I'm in the background doing my training, doing my rehab, and doing a bit of Sky on the side so I can, you know, help give our viewers more insights.
2: And like a ring.
1: And a ring.
2: And a ring.
0: And a ring.
1: And you'll get a premiership ring at the end of it all. That's so it's going to be worth it, bro. 100%. Well, it's awesome, bro, to have you on Sky. I feel like the more players that can get involved in this side of the things, it's better, right? Everyone wants to hear straight from the horse's mouth and the insights you give is unreal. So good luck for the weekend, bro.
0: Nah, thank you, team. Thanks.
1: It feels weird to say that. Good luck for the weekend, but it's a completely different role, eh?
2: Yeah. Thank you, Roger.
0: Thank you. Thanks, heaps.
2: What a bloody legend, eh? Royalty.
1: What a guy.
2: Absolutely. Now, that's on our podcast, isn't it?
3: Absolutely. If you are keen to hear more, it's about a 10-minute chat. It was pretty sick. 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
26: Morning, Glenn here with the latest at 7.30. A brief tsunami warning was issued for the bottom of the South Island last night after a 6.3 earthquake, eventually downgraded to a 5.9. It was centred 40k north of Te Anau and hit just after 9 p.m. Residents were warned to move to higher ground, especially those on the coast, but the tsunami threat was cancelled an hour and a half later. People have reported feeling the quake as far away as Auckland, which is actually where Southland's mayor was, Rob Scott, saying he missed the whole thing.
27: The irony is obviously at the other end of the country, but thankfully everyone's all okay and there just seems to be some minor property damage.
26: Bit of impact in central Otago. People driving over the Crown Range today urged to be on alert for debris and fallen rocks. There's concern proposed move-on orders for rough sleepers will be useless for shop owners. A select committee will hear submissions today. Retail NZ's Carolyn Young.
28: With retail, if you're moving someone on in front of one store, they're going to end up in front of another.
26: Pro firefighters are striking for an hour again today, members downing tools between midday and 1. And the Hauraki District Council is trying to get residents to recycle properly. A lot of people putting the wrong things in their bins, including dirty recyclable containers. In rugby with shift 4, Hurricanes wing Josh Morby gets his first start for our All Blacks when they face Ireland in Auckland Saturday night, and Lock Tupovai is at blindside. And in cricket, our Black Caps are taking on the West Indies in the third of 5 one-day cricket internationals in Guyana. The West Indies put into bat first, 38 for 1 after 9 overs.
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30: A nice fine winter's day for most of the country. In the North Island, a little bit of cloud cover at the top, fog around Waikato, but that'll lift. In the south, fine and crisp. Rain in Southland later, though.
31: 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Bringing you George Breakfast with Lee, Becky B and Surly.
2: Yeah, welcome along everyone. Friday, rise and grind everyone, 7.35. Now, George is very pumped to work with the teams at Makita for the Makita moment.
3: That's right. Listen out for a Makita tool some point during George Breakfast. Now, it could be the buzz of a drill, static from a tradie radio or the grind of a bout sander.
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2: We have the Friday Froth up next, and we've got Macca's vouchers to give away,
3: Mackie's,
2: don't we?
3: Five Macca's vouchers.
1: Four now.
3: Oh, you've stolen one, mate.
1: Yeah, well, I thought we'd go thirds.
2: Fourth. Would be nice, wouldn't it? Some McMuffs would go down a treat. Is Bauer, it's better.

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2: It is George Breakfast. Lee Becky being silly with the adjacent status. Becky Hill, it is Disconnect.
3: People of Aotearoa, it's Friday. You're cranking George FM, and it's time to share what you're pumped for this weekend. This is the George Breakfast Friday Froth Up. Cheers to Maccas. Welcome to the A.
4: Yeah.
5: Love that.
2: We've teamed up with Maccas to bring you the Friday Frother.
6: Yes, that's right, Aotearoa. It is time to share what you are pumped for this weekend. Fellas, what have we got on the cards?
5: Beers.
6: Responsibly.
2: One more sleep until we go to the All Blacks versus Ireland together as a team.
6: That's so going to be good excited. Fun. Of course, we'll be heading Eden Park, but we're taking 20 George listeners with
2: is
6: us.
2: Is it actually 20? Or
6: I
2: is
6: think
2: it?
6: So.
2: That's a lot.
5: That's a lot, Jen. We're going to have to really monitor how people are tracking.
2: Be herding sheep, really, won't it? Yeah. Well, hope the tab lasts.
5: Yeah, you've organised that, so I can't imagine it will.
2: It will, 100%,
5: you
2: mate.
5: Think it will?
2: Yeah, be all right.
5: I'm excited.
6: Anyone else got anything fun on?
2: No, that's basically it. Tonight, football, $7 summies at the old football club watching
5: Don't
2: Gigi.
5: Be dusty tomorrow,
2: I won't
5: Jen.
2: Be dusty. I won't be dusty. No, I promise.
5: Good sport on tonight. Good games of rugby league.
2: Yes.
6: Of course, F1 is on this weekend as well, which I shall be parking up for.
5: Shall be.
6: Yeah, I might even make it outside and health is wealth, man. You know, go outside, have a walk, breathe some fresh air.
5: Yeah. Tomorrow morning.
6: Yeah, before the
5: it's my grandma's 94th birthday tomorrow.
2: Wow.
5: I'm going to Somerset Rest Home and we're having scones.
2: Yes.
6: That sounds fun.
5: Into a vendor.
2: So good.
6: Love that.
5: Wholesome. Now's your turn. Get on air with us. Let us know what you're fizzed up for this weekend. You will instantly win a $50 Macca's voucher.
6: Oh.
2: Give us a call right now. 0800 FM George. It's Fisher. It's What a Life on George.

0: Lee Mickey being surly, what a record. Two-faced, face-to-face. On fire, these guys. One of my favourite records.
1: Just finished touring Japan, a couple shows there, and then I'm back to the UK.
2: Bloody guttle.
0: So, yeah, I love that. Right, let's froth you up.
3: People of Aotearoa, it's Friday. You're cranking George FM, and it's time to share what you're pumped for this weekend. This is the George Breakfast Friday Froth-Up. Cheers to Maccas. Welcome to the
0: Yeah, come on in. That's right. We've teamed up with Maccas to bring you the Friday Froth-Up.
1: Hell yeah, all you have to do is let us know what you got planned this weekend, and we are going to be hyping you up.
2: If you make it on air, you instantly win a $50 Maccas voucher. So jump on the blower now. Let us know what you've got planned. 0800 FM George.
0: Brody, how are ya?
2: Brody, how are ya?
4: Yeah, good guys. How are you?
2: Yeah, good, good.
0: Good, mate. What's on the menu?
4: No, I haven't got a heck of a lot planned, but I might pop up to Coronet Peak with the kids and take them sledding or something like that. Yeah,
1: that's cool.
2: Yeah, that's good, a good little default option for not a lot of
1: Queenstown. Love
0: all right,
1: that.
0: Mate. Bloody good. Did you feel the quake?
4: Yeah, mate. It shook the house up a little bit last night. Oh. I thought it was the missus blowing up the toilet, but it went a bit longer.
2: Well, she'll be blowing it up after the $50 Macca's voucher, mate. Congratulations.
0: All right, mate.
4: Oh, awesome. Cheers, guys.
0: You hold there, buddy. Aiden, good morning.
5: Morning.
0: How are you?
5: Not too bad, mate. Not too bad.
2: Love that. What do you got planned for the weekend, horse?
5: Getting my baby dressed up in all his Warriors gears and watching Warriors games.
0: Yes, bless you, Aiden. Fantastic.
5: Yeah,
2: yeah, well, you can have some Macca's as well. Congratulations, mate.
5: Appreciate it.
2: Go the Waz.
0: No worries. Nick, how are you, buddy?
6: Morning, mate. Great. How is you and your two fantastic co-hosts?
0: Yep, they're all here.
2: Stop it. Yep, we're all here. Present.
6: Just checking in.
2: Present. What do you got planned for the weekend?
6: Just going to head down to Ellerslie and, get my winter jig on and see a little bit of the deep, hard and funky.
0: Oh, yeah.
2: Go on.
1: That's fun.
2: Go on.
6: It's funky.
0: It's funky. All right, Nick.
6: Yeah, looking forward to it.
0: Mate, have a fantastic time.
2: Yeah, funky. Oh, that's
1: a $50 Macca's voucher for you, Nick.
2: Yeah.
6: Woo, thanks, Dan.
0: No worries, mate. Hold there. AJ, how are ya?
1: Oh.
7: How are ya?
2: How are ya? What do you got planned for the weekend, AJ?
7: Oh, a little bit fizzy there, Surly. Adrenaline overload. Don't know if it's the anticipation of the top 100 in the Club Classic.
2: Oh.
7: Or whether the man's going to the Warriors, because that's always good to get him out. But we're going to go deep. It's going to be hard.
0: Hey!
2: Come on, AJ, you devil.
0: The big luck.
2: Yes.
0: Good stuff, AJ.
7: Gonna be the oldest bitch in the joint.
0: Great stuff, AJ. You hold there. We've got one more. We're going to go to Sammy in Christchurch. How are you, mate?
8: Fellas, how you doing?
2: Yeah, good, mate. How are you? What do you got planned for the weekend?
8: Very well. Bit of code, bit of Hamna, bit of dinner, a few drinks with the fellas. But, lads, it's Friday. This is not a drill. The work week is nearly over.
2: Hell yeah!
8: The pay is in the bag.
2: Go
8: the
2: on!
8: Fridge is cold.
2: Yes, it
8: and
2: is!
8: The beers are waiting.
2: Oh,
8: so lift the energy, fellas. No walking. Strut. No talking. Yell.
2: Yes.
8: No, just that couple. We'll see what happens. Today you work like a machine.
2: Whoa.
8: Tonight you party like a champion.
2: Yes.
8: Get in the shower. Get the good shirt on. Get the cologne out.
2: Get
8: the speaker blasting and let the neighbours know the weekend has arrived.
2: Hey.
8: Leave the streets. Leave the excuses. Leave the boring chat at work. Tonight we're here for the big laugh. Loud music. Questionable decisions and stories that will get better every time they're told. Now quit listening to me. Clock on. Clock off. Crack a cold one. And let's fucking have it, New Zealand.
0: That is Hall of Fame.
1: Deserved your $50 Macca's voucher, mate. Congratulations.
2: You more.
0: Jeez, that got me up. You guys hold there. We'll hook you up with some Macca's vouchers.
2: Should we call the rest of the show?
0: Yeah, I reckon we're done now, eh?
2: I'm up.
0: Yeah. Let's see how many beers the boss has got in his fridge.
2: Yeah,
0: let's hook
2: go on.
0: All right, who wants to go to the boxing next? Stay there.
3: It's finally here. Ooh, I've got goosebumps.
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20: Morning, Glenn here with the latest at 8. People have been sharing earthquake experiences online after a large one at the bottom of the south last night. Hitting 40k north of Tiano, the 6.3 got downgraded to a 5.9. It sparked a tsunami warning. People on the coast urged to get to higher ground. That was cancelled about 90 minutes later. It was felt in other parts of the country. Speaking to RNZ, Mullian Atkins says she and her husband, who are holidaying in Wanaka, were heading off to sleep when the quake hit.
21: Both of us were woken by the bed moving, and it did feel like a truck was driving close past the bedroom.
20: And some people even as far up as Auckland have said that they felt it. Submissions will continue to be heard today over proposed move-on orders for rough sleepers, businesses airing their concerns. Retail NZ's Carolyn Young says they focus on groups instead of actions.
22: Not thinking about whether someone has a house or whether they've got a job or they don't have a job. I think really focusing on the behaviour is the critical thing to be looking at.
20: A study at Otago Uni has found big gaps in Pacifica women's knowledge of gynecological cancers. It's led to calls for more simplified education. And ongoing strike action by professional firefighters continues today. Members downing tools for an hour from midday.
2: So here with your George Sports News and a motorsport with Mag & Turbo's 80,000k tyre warranty. A setback for Lando Norris heading into the weekend's Belgium Grand Prix. The McLaren driver will have a 10-place grid penalty after having a new battery fitted to his car.
0: Tried to do the sneakies.
2: The defending F1 champion currently sits fifth in the driver's standings.
0: Oh, that's a big one, isn't it?
2: That is a big blow. Yeah. In rugby league with Machinery House in a league of their own, a man of the match performance from Reece Walsh as the Broncos snapped an 8-game losing streak in their win over the top of the table Panthers last night, 14 points to 12. Great for the Warriors. And in cricket news, the Black Caps won the toss. We are bowling first in the third ODI against the West Indies in Guyana, and we have them at 83-3 at the moment.
1: Hell yeah.
0: That's on the ropes.
2: Yeah, tracking pretty nicely, yeah. I reckon.
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4: A nice fine winter's day for most of the country. In the North Island, a little bit of cloud cover at the top, fog around Waikato, but that'll lift. In the south, fine and crisp, rain in Southland later though.
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0: It's Andrew Medic. Hold me in heaven on George.

0: It's George Breakfast on your Friday. Calvin Harris, Clementine Douglas there. It is Blessings at 14 minutes past 8.
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0: Yes, George FM is gassed to present the Stonewood Homes David Nuka versus Floyd Mason IBF Cruiserweight World Title Eliminator fight. 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Coming up.
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0: All right, today's contender was Troy King.
2: Oh, is he cold through?
3: Teresa's ran the whole week, so this would be heartbreaking scenes.
0: It would be heartbreak, but please welcome to the main stage, Troy King.
2: No!
4: How are you?
2: Hey, Troy, congratulations. You are our new champion for the George FM Eliminator. That means you have knocked off Teresa. Congratulations, mate. How cool.
4: Firstly, sorry, Teresa. I wanted these tickets.
3: Yeah.
0: No, fair enough.
3: Don't say something you don't mean, Troy. How good, mate. You've won yourself the ultimate flyaway package. Flights, two ringside seats, one night's accommodation at the Radisson Red Hotel, a backstage tour, photo op, plus a meet and greet with David Nuka.
0: And Surly.
4: How good. How good. Wife will be happy.
2: Yeah. Troy, where are you up and down the Motu? Where in the country, mate?
4: We're in Ōtautahi.
2: Oh man, nice. You get the flight, you get the whole package.
4: Nice flight up.
2: Yes,
4: yeah, leave the kids at home and we're off.
0: Oh,
3: make sure you get a babysitter, eh? Don't leave them unattended,
0: mate.
4: Nah, they'll be all right. How good.
0: Troy, hey, congratulations, mate. You hold there and we'll take some deets, okay?
4: Awesome. Thank you very much. Sorry, Teresa, again.
2: You're a sweetie.
0: It all goes down at Event Finder Stadium, Auckland, on Saturday the 8th of August. Get all the event details and ticket deets at georgefm.rover.nz. Another happy customer.
3: Big time. Shout out to Teresa too. She almost got there,
2: took it out, mate.
0: I know. All right, spanking new tunes we want to play you next. It's Pixie Lane, Your Eyes on George.

0: It is George Breakfast on your Friday. Club Classic there from Basement Jacks. Where's your head at? And we're about 40 minutes away from kicking off at 100. Final day, Club Classics countdown.
1: Oh, I'm so excited for that.
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1: No Club Classics around here, but we are talking brand new music because it is your New Music Friday. This actually released yesterday. It is such a good record. Notion and X Club team up with You Know.
0: So good, isn't it? Get to see that live at Hidden Valley.
1: Yeah, X Club, of course. Yeah. Coming to Aotearoa.
3: Good call, Jen. Chloe Kalei and Luke Alessi, not to be confused with Colby Kalei, who sings that hit song Bubbly. Starts in my toes, makes me wrinkle my nose
0: yeah.
3: Wherever it goes, I always know. Well, Chloe Kalei has got a new song called Change.
0: Oh, that's nice.
3: Yeah, that's funky.
0: Chloe.

0: from Flamingo Pier. Yeah. Cool Nights.
1: They've just announced they're about to release a brand new album. This is the first single off it. If you like Jungle, the band, not the genre, have a listen to this.
0: Alright, that was your music news.
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0: Alright, we're going to tell you all about Northern Base next, aren't we?
1: Yes, it got released yesterday.
3: It's finally here.
0: Sorry, got released yesterday. The old mouse just clicked and clicked.

0: Breakfast, Lee Becky being surly here with ya. Bit of Flume for your Friday, how good. 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
1: How good is this? The anniversary edition celebrates 15 years of Northern Base. It is an unforgettable two days. If you've never been, go. It is so, so sack.
2: First lineup drop features Andy C and Tom Piper.
0: Yes, so good, eh?
2: Big. Got some culture shock in the mix of it.
0: Yeah, we do, yep.
2: Go on, Jamie.
0: Go on, Jamie. Yeah, fantastic.
1: Man don't care about all that. So sick, Jamie is here to Sutherland. Grindings, let's go.
2: And of course, local favourites, Lee Matthews.
0: Yeah.

0: also pretty massive as well. 4AM Crew, A Little Sound, Anias, Breaks, Charlie Bricks, DJ Zinc, our girl Emwa, Dylan C, Ivy Lab, Joe Hunt, Parapus, Quicks, Rover, Spy, Soon, Tali, Wax Off, and so many more. It's a stacked lineup this year.
1: 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How bloody good's that, eh?
0: Sick.
1: So good. It's really, really warming up for the summer period, isn't it?
2: We are on the downhill slide, basically, now.
1: We sure are. Hey, look, Weekly Weapon is next.
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1: Ben here at 8:30. Scary jolt for the bottom of the South Island last night. A decent quake also sparking a tsunami alert. It hit near Te Anau just after 9. People near the coast urged to get to higher ground. Eventually being recorded as a 5.9. Tens of thousands reported they felt it. And people in Southland will be inspecting properties this morning with some minor damage being reported. Police aren't ruling out more arrests after a fight involving rival gang members in Palmerston North outside the district court yesterday. And Switzerland has agreed to start talks with us, New Zealand, about a possible free trade agreement. Chats will start in September. And in sport, our Black Caps are taking on the West Indies in the third one-day cricket international in Guyana. Play started at 6:30. After 28 overs, the Windies were on 118 for 3.
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4: A nice fine winter's day for most of the country. In the North Island, a little bit of cloud cover at the top, fog around Waikato, but that'll lift. In the south, fine and crisp, rain in Southland later though.
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6: It's going to be such a bloody good listen today. It's been such an awesome week.
5: Oh, I've absolutely loved it. Just hit after hit from genre to genre. Fantastic. Look, Weekly Weapon is next. This is where we're going to go around the room with a brand new tune.
6: Yeah, then you are going to vote for your favourite. That one gets a play out in full.
5: He's flowered us. It is Midnight Sound on George.
8: No, that's okay.
5: Are you all right, matey?
8: No, yeah.
5: Do you want to say something?
8: No, I was just going to say strap in.
5: Strap in. That's good. That's good. Nice one, mate. Don't be scared around here.

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2: 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And just the glory of winning weekly weapon.
0: You want to kick things off with your tuner?
2: 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I've gone absolutely bloody naughty, dutty 140s. It's brand new Zero. It's called Stop Scheming.

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1: I can't do that.
2: Can you? 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
1: Amazing. Yeah.
0: Mouse, wow. You like that?
1: She's a woman of many talents, old mouse, isn't she?
0: Okay, how this works. Where will we get to? Text Becky to 966 for zero, Schemen. 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
2: Morning, it's whānau. Welcome to your weekly weapon. We have brought three brand new records to the table. You have been voting for your favourite on 966. One gets to play out in full today. What do we got?

0: not the werewolf howling at the moon.
1: There can only be one winner, and someone's on the phone here. Cole, how are you, fella?
2: Good, mate. How are you?
1: Yeah, good, mate. What are you up to?
2: Oh, just working away on Holden Barinas.
0: Oh, you're a good man.
3: What a vehicle.
1: Great spot.
2: They're absolute weapons.
1: Yeah, what year is you kind of working on the old Barina?
2: Oh, I think it's 2016.
1: Oh, is it?
0: Reasonably relevant,
3: stuff,
0: mate. Well, yeah, don't mind that. What was your vote today, mate? Who's won the weekly wear?
2: I'm going with Becky.
3: Oh. Get in, Cole.
1: Oh, good stuff.
3: Yes, boy. Yeah,
1: get in, fella. Well, you have a fantastic weekend, Cole.
2: You too.
1: Yeah, mate. Bloody good. This is
0: Send
1: all because
0: it,
1: of you.
0: Send
1: it's all
0: it,
1: because
0: boy.
1: Of you, Cole. Have a great day. Here yeah. it is.
3: This is very dusty, team. So turn it up for your Friday. Brand new zero.

0: That is George Breakfast, massive new record there. The Weekly Wickman winner as well, Zero with Scheman.
1: Yeah, out today, a little bit of filth to just tap you on your butt for Friday, you know?
0: Naughty. All right, we are minutes away from the final day of the Club Classic Countdown. What is 100 going to be? You're going to find out in minutes.
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3: Morning, Glenn here with the latest at 9. People on the South Island's west coast are being praised for listening to a tsunami evacuation alert. It was issued last night after a 5.9 earthquake before being cancelled. Southland's Mayor Rob Scott says it is better to be safe than sorry.
4: The people out at Milford Down seem to have self-evacuated, which was the right thing to do.
3: Four leading physicians have written for the medical journal here accusing the health minister of trying to muzzle doctors who speak out. One, Auckland Uni's Dr. Belinda Loring says there's been a disturbing pattern of government behaviour.
5: Removing professionals from health regulatory bodies, making laws change so that health regulatory bodies have to align with government priorities.
3: Overseas, the US has launched fresh attacks against Iran for a sixth straight day, with Iran launching strikes in retaliation. Just 13 ships passed through the Strait of Hormuz in the past day. Before the current conflict, more than 130 were getting through there. And back here, grieving families have been asked to double-check the credentials of headstone providers and make sure they're registered members of the Master Monumental Masons Association. It comes after an incident in Porirua recently that left the family out of pocket big time. In sport, cricket first, and our Black Caps are facing the West Indies in the third one-dayer in Guyana. It started at 6:30. We won the toss opting to bowl. After 34 overs, the Windies were in big trouble on 137 for 8. And in rugby with shift 4, Ireland coach Andy Farrell's excited to get another chance to break our All Blacks' 52-game unbeaten streak at Eden Park. The Irish lost the opening match there in 2022 before claiming an historic series win.
6: Pretty lucky to be back there and have another shot at it.
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9: A nice fine winter's day for most of the country. In the North Island, a little bit of cloud cover at the top, fog around Waikato, but that'll lift. In the south, fine and crisp. Rain in Southland later, though.
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0: It is George Breakfast. Lee Becky, Ben Surly with the Club Classic Countdown. Final day. Wilkinson, take you higher at 99. Look at that. Boy, it just gets better and better and better, doesn't it?
1: It's going to be a big day listing, mate.
0: It sure is. The next record, Tiesto, when he was making fantastic records years and years ago.
1: It feels like a bit of a jab. Do you not think he's making good records now?
0: No, look, I want old Tiesto to come back because he made records like this. 98 on the Club Classic Countdown. 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
3: 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We struck gold when Becky and M&EK wrote that Overdrive top line.

0: 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Lee Becky being silly with the final day of the Club Classic Countdown. 97 belongs to Oliver Heldens, Becky Hill. 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
0: Big tune.
1: Big tune.
0: Yeah.
2: What noise does a gecko make?
0: I don't think they make. That was pretty good.
1: Thank you.
0: Earlier in the week, we put a Club Classic wager on this whole countdown, and we selected 10 tunes that we believed that would be in the countdown, which was our votes.
1: Yes, exactly. So the winner of the wager will be who's got the most votes in the countdown. The loser is the person with the least votes.
2: Yeah, and they have to do a day
1: countdown.
2: On a dairy farm.
0: No, we have to buy us McMuffs, remember?
2: Oh.
1: With bacon and coffees.
0: Oh no, this is not good news. I'm just going to play a bit of Ian Pauley in the background here because this is one of my records that featured.
2: Still haven't heard of the boy.
0: I've got green ticks up the wazoo on mine. I've got 1, 2, 3, 4, 5, 6, 7. I've got three to come.
1: 7 of your records have played.
2: That's right.
1: Do you think these three will play today, though, or do you think they're too niche?
0: Definitely.
2: Oh, so you've won.
0: Definitely.
1: Wow.
0: I don't know, though. You never know.
1: Okay, well, what about Surly?
0: Surly, you've got 1, 2, 3, 4 green ticks.
1: Oh, yeah, but he's a, for lack of a better word, a basic bitch.
2: No, but I've got Venga Boys and stuff.
1: Yeah, which will probably be today.
0: We're going to revisit this on Monday and see how many green ticks we got.
1: What about Mouse?
0: She's got LaRue Bulletproof, Pitches, Sneaky Sound System, and Florence and the Machine. She's got 3 ticks.
1: Yeah, but once again, I reckon she's the dark horse. She's
0: going to
1: have heaps of tunes today.
0: Currently ordering McMuffs on Monday is Becky B with 1 green tick.
1: What?
0: One.
2: What was
0: one.
2: It?
0: It is Rip Groove by Double 99.
1: It was on the first day.
0: That was first day.
1: It was like 5 records in. I didn't even go that niche though, guys. I think I'll still get some ticks today.
0: Okay. Well, let's see. McMuff's incoming on Monday. Let's get back to the countdown.
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0: 96. It's Flume holding on George.

0: It's going to have in the countdown at 95. It's I'm Not Alone.
1: I don't know how many has already played, but I can tell you he had a total of 14. So I feel like there'll be a couple more to come today.
0: Yeah, I hope so. Well, let's have a look what 94 is looking like. Oh, massive. Jeez.
1: What is that? One
0: of the most powerful electronic bands ever.
1: Bands.
0: That'll give you a little bit of a hint, won't it? Stay right there. You'll find out in moments on George.
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4: 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The fucking roof just goes in the club. Pete Tong's there. Was really like, the fuck is this tune, right? And I asked Eric, I was like, I can't have the record back. He's like, nah.
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0: Can't Move. 93 on the Club Classic Countdown. The Body Rockers, Like the Way You Move. Now, the next record is by one of the greats, Roger Sanchez, and he picked up a sample from, remember Toto Africa? Remember, you know, everyone should know that song.
1: Would you like to do a rendition?
0: No, I can't sing it. It's out of my range. Been away that's from you. That's it.
1: Yeah, there you go.
0: Well, Roger Sanchez sampled a Toto record for Another Chance. Check this out. You'll find it.
1: If I had no freaking way.
0: Beautiful record. Isn't that piano?
2: I tried to tell you that the things we had were right.
1: Hell yes. Gorgeous, speed that up, 30 BPM and chuck a bass drum on it.
0: Kick drum. We'll do that right now. 92 on the Club Classic Countdown. Roger Sanchez, Another Chance on George.

0: It is George Breakfast. Lee Becky Ben Surly with your 91, making the top 100. Azealia Banks with 212.
1: Yeah, banger.
0: Big, big record. Now we go to Australia for this one. So, played a lot of big festivals over the time. I think I saw them live for the first time at Rhythm and Vines. Please welcome to the main stage, Empire of the Sun, Walking on a Dream at 90.
1: Interesting.

0: It is George Breakfast. Lee, Becky, being silly with you. Look at that. 89 on the Club Classic Countdown. Beastie Boys, Intergalactic. Where did that go in the old countdown last year?
1: Do you know what? It slipped this year. Last year it was in at number 75. Oh. So it slipped down 14 places for 2026.
0: All right. Well, boy, looking ahead... 88, oh boy, 87, oh geez, it's just hit after hit, I'm telling you,
1: don't go anywhere.
0: If your boss is giving you a hard time at all for having this countdown on during the day, just give us a text, we'll give him a call.
1: Yeah, 0800 FM George or 966, generally we'll personally call your boss.
0: I'll negotiate this countdown day for you. Anyway, we're out of here, have a fantastic weekend, of course, always up the ABs, up the WAS.
1: Yeah,
0: gonna
1: we're
0: going to
1: All Blacks tomorrow, Lee. Bring it on.
0: Yeah, we'll be walking in. We'll be down at my favourite pub, and we'll be walking in convoy from there.
1: Yeah, with some sick listeners. So if you see us, come and say g'day. Bring it on.
0: Absolutely right. Have a fantastic weekend. Beaks is up next with 88 on the Club Classic Countdown.

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0: Flux Pavilion, I Can't Stop. You were tuning to the George Mahi Mix Sanctuary Nervous Glass. Biggs here. All right, we're doing a big today. Let's get
1: 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The George Club Classics Countdown.
0: Can you believe it? It is the last day. Across the week, we've been counting down 500 tunes as voted for by you. Today, we're running through the last 100 tracks. The number one tune is going to be crowned on George Drive this afternoon. Be sure to lock in on radio or stream anywhere on the Rover app. And you can follow along with all the songs in the countdown at georgefm.rover.nz. We're hopping into a group that is making their third appearance in the countdown. We heard them first at number 122. Not giving in. And yesterday we also heard them at 102. Waiting All Night. And right now, number 86, Feel the Love, Rudimental on George.
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0: Glad this tune is in the top 100. 85 in the Club Classics Countdown. Biggs here on the Mahi Mix, brought to you by Nervous Glass. 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We're going to draw that winner at some point on my show today. So, the draw is still open. Text Mahi to 966 right now. Straight back into the tunes, another track from the 90s, Corona, Rhythm of the Night on George.
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3: I heard Ice Cube passed on a beat, but it didn't have the horn in it yet. Mm-hmm. It didn't. It was just a jing, jing, jing, jing, jing, jing, jing, jing, jing, jing, jing, jing, jing, which is such an impossibly small chopped piece of a record.
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2: 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At 17, she was rapping in Antwerp. When her Afro-tinged rhymes mated with Yo's knob twiddling, a bizarrely pronounced techno-rap monster child was born.
3: She said, yeah, I'll come tomorrow. I'll write something down this evening. And she told me she worked 15 minutes writing down the lyrics, came the next day, and we recorded Pump Up the
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0: 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Get amongst it. 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Dutchies, Shapeshifter on George. 78.

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The draw is still open. Coming up in the next couple of minutes, I'm keen to get you across all the new tunes that have dropped for New Music Friday. We are flush with the great music today. You're on George.

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0: Let's start local. Brand new funky track from La Felix. Run it. Such a vibe. New one from the techno duo Phobos. The Roof Is On Fire.

differently, slipping that onto my USB. A new one from Marlon Hofstadt, Buck. This would definitely go down well in the set too. A new one from Lebowski, Shock One, and Suddenly, Terminal.

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0: Straight back into the tunes. Armand Van Helden, You Don't Know Me, on George. 73.

0: Baby, 72 in the Club Classics Countdown. You're tuning with Beaks on the Mahi Mixing to Nova's Class. Now, in this countdown, we're celebrating tunes that are from yesteryear that have stood the test of time. And Madison Avenue has certainly proved that point. Coincidentally, just today, Young Franco has dropped a brand new tune called Pull Up that samples that tune.
1: Yo, pull up that tune. You know how we do. You got your eyes on me and I got my eyes on you. It's the one free move.
0: Quite a funky take. Screw Fizza, the legendary grime artist on the vocals. Big vibes. All right, don't forget, text Mahi to 966 if you're keen to win $200 on my show. The draw is still open right now. Guru Josh Project, Infinity 2008. On Joy.
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3: When I made the song, there was no drive. 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And it was just like, whoa.

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0: Clarity Z67 in the Club Classics Countdown. You are locked in with Beaks on the Mahi Mix, thanks to Nervous Glass. And we are so pumped here at George to announce the Northern Base 2026 returns to Mangafai on December 30th and 31st. The anniversary edition celebrates 15 years of Northern Base. It'll be two unforgettable days of world-class music, immersive production, and a New Year celebration that thousands of festival goers return to year after year. The first lineup has dropped and it has not disappointed. Expect Andy C, as well as
1: Take It Down to the Bunker,
0: Culture Shock, and the boys. The fellas, Lee Matthews. So many more amazing acts on the bill. 4am Crew, A Little Sound, Anais, JME, The Upbeats, Songa, Clover, DJ Zinc, Break, Soon, Swindle, Tally, Wax Off. 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
4: 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So he played this track with this sax riff. I was like, what's this? So I jumped into the DJ booth. Hey Pete, what's this record? He showed me the cover of the track. That was this Room Calabria on Creedence. I say, wow, I have to sign to my label. And I did it.
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2: 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We played this demo with the Chaka Khan sample from the song Fate. And this is where we felt like, okay, there was something with this, and it might be interesting to go in the studio and try to make a song out of it.

0: Dizzy Rascal, Dance With Me. 62 in the Club Classics Countdown. It was Beaks. All right, it's about that time. If you've texted Mahi to 966, that's put you in the draw to win yourself $200 on my show. We'll call that winner in the next couple of minutes right here on George.
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